Okay, let's go ahead and get it. So let me take a look here. Hold on. That train is, I tell you what, bleed it off. That 253 is right on top of me, and I want to get those cars to make things please.

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All right. All right. 16 for the car department.

0: BNSF detector. Milepost 5.2.0. 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
1: Your response to the train stop in the case of East Key Audio. State engineer can't cause some train to stop in the case of East Kewanee. I'll go ahead and take that. But you'll have to be Amtrak by East Kewanee and then you can go.

0: Mark 1500, Rock Island, over. Bobby, you have a copy. Does Connor have the phone with him?
1: No, I don't think so.
0: Is the storage track clear?

9 dispatch 103. Hey guys, you might as well kick your feet up. He's gonna have to, once that speed bugger gets recruited to Fremont, he's gonna pull and then they need to get a green train out. And then, that Norton kid's gotta come back, or that Norton kid's coming into Fremont for his crew swap, and they are a 21-15, so they're gonna be blocked for a little bit.

Sounds good. We'll be looking for it.

concern. Checkpoint 7, not in effect until after arrival of CD 7589. 7589 north, in a

0: contact Unit 6258 West Hill. You guys clear the Amtrak people. Amtrak 382, you do have suggestions that your work at Kiwani from Main 1 to Main 2.
1: BNSF detector, milepost 5.2.0. 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

is made through Warner. No, because the powers that be brought 10,000 train in, and so he's sticking out of Bowen. And then the Northtown kicks 10-7. So there's no room for him either.

0: they're doing their swap at Fremont, so he's strung out past Bowen. Yeah, on my side, it doesn't show that it's Bowen. It's just those track indication there. Once he goes in, Galesburg says he's got to get a grain train out in front of him. Apparently, over. But there's no place for the Northbound KTK to go. I mean, it's going to be black and everything. No route. So, they were going to put this grain train out to make room in there for something, and then it's going to have that meeting that Northbound KTK's got to go through there, swap to Fremont. And then after they cleared, then we're going to get you out and meet the vehicle train at Alpha.
1: Yeah, signal indication, CP 193, over.

don't know what they were planning in there. They just told me what. I didn't know what they have going on inside the yard. So that's all the message that they sent me. I was like, well, my options are limited. So, I mean, let me message them and see if they can bring them on the advance behind it.

0: Delaware State Dispatcher answering Davenport Radio, over. First 8, 716, go ahead, over. Delaware State 716, you have permission to be this up industrial track from 17th Street, Rock Island to 44th Street, Rock Island, working alone. Permission, Rock Island Yard and Rock Island, working with the other state 153 at this time, over. I apologize, 153 is clear, you'll be working alone, over.
1: Yeah, clear, okay, working all by yourself, alright, thank you very much.
0: Permission Rock Island Yard, working with the other state 716. Permission to be in a SF industrial track from 44th Street, Rock Island to 7th Street, East Moline. Working alone and permission, Silvis Yard. Once in Silvis, you're working with the other state 517 and the other state 153 at that time, over.

0: 没有吗？走了。
1: Station main line dispatcher, Amtrak 3D. Passenger, this is going to do your work at Princeton, working main 1 to main 2, but it will be working with Amtrak 383.

0: 1 South, are they coming up the main?
1: Yeah, we got a lead place on it, but we're going to get back in the clear for them.
0: That's very kind of you, sir.
2: Oh, that's good railroading.
0: That's what I'm talking about.

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1: Hey, we're trying to listen to the conversation. Is he bringing that grain train in right behind you guys here at Alpha? Alright, we're going to go ahead and start in. We're almost 11 out. Yeah, we're almost 11,000 feet. I was like, I didn't know how we were.

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Is that right? What was that at again?

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0: 1930 SISW has permission to Silvis Yard. Working with the Outer State 517, the Outer State 153, Outer State 518, who's coming across the industrial track, over.
1: Outer State 1930 SISW has permission to Silvis, working with 517, 153, and 518.
0: That is all correct, over.
1: All correct.
0: Talk to you later, dispatch out.

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2: Hi, Interstate 518, this is Trek 1, 1683.
1: 1683, displayed, over. State 518 East, you're putting clear on track warrant number 1683 between milepost 232 and Yard Limit Rock Island at 2034 hours 2034. All main track switches within these limits are line locked and checked in the normal position. Is that correct? Over.
2: That is all correct.
1: Talk to you here shortly. Dispatch out.

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1: BNSF detector, milepost 5.2.0. 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

Yeah, slow roll. 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He's leaving West Ave now. I'm going to shoot through 4 out the south. Over. 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Try it. AR-253, Grant, you on here? AR-253, you on here? 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K-75 leaving the yard now. I'm going to shoot out the south before we set that engine over. And RC's headed out right now to help make that move over.

0: 75. 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I got a 253 on the main. I got K71 to be waiting at Utah for you. We get a notch, over.
1: Alright, 334 south.
0: Here we go, yard out.

Yeah.

0: 9, dispatch on 5535, coming over. Hey, just checking with you. We hold you at Warner, any problems making that hill? Over.
1: Absolutely. We're not DP tonight. Over.
0: Okay, roger that. You want to hold off at, I guess, Kelowna. I'll let you know when that starts to run.
1: Okay, sounds good.

Charlie, the Blue Britney down of Maine, 4 o'clock.

0: K-75 on the CP-2251 you said, over.
1: Okay.
0: CP-2251 has permission to occupy industrial track, stop here, limit mayhem, CPC, Montpelier, at 2132130 STR, over.
1: CP-2251 has permission to occupy the industry track, stop here, limit mayhem, Montpelier, 2132130
0: STR. Correct, over.
1: This is a light color single, or you guys go back. Okay, you do have 12, so here we go.
2: Hey, disregard the second tone up there, dispatcher.
1: No problem.

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0: think I'm going to run ahead of the plant. St. Paul's. 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
1: Jawbird, Davenport Tower, over.
2: That's G-71-0157-442.
0: Back on to the main, just talk to me. Hopefully it's with you.

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1: Yeah, go ahead.
0: What's up?
1: I'm pretty much across from the depot here. If you got our next set of paperwork, I'll come grab it from you.
0: All right.

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0: Right. 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
1: Nope.
0: And he's kicked out so far, 1-2. So, cruise at the west end, not in the track, kicked out 10 cars, back to Eastport.

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They'll come back through 5, go to the house, and it's clear to you. Bring your Chicago to 5, you know, St. Paul's under the bridge. And then we'll reach out, bring you ready to fold the train over.

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SFC 9 dispatch, 6715, coming over. Hey guys, if you moved up between East and West Alpha, are you going to go up to town next?

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All right. Yeah, Galesburg's trying to move 3 west here on Lightning. Where's the road?

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1: Okay.
0: And then this recruit's in here. Work with them. 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

0: Back to 12, over.
1: You're clear, hit 53 cut, 153, they're not tight on the disc track, are they? You did say you have some big blocks to cut out here?
0: Yeah.
1: Alright.
0: Potatoes.
1: Mike, get caught up to stuff there.

0: I got a car. I was wondering if you could move to track 2299 in Barstow, Illinois. Over.
1: The call on won't come in. I'll send the authority to pass area. YO 13,

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0: They are, Greg, but they're crossing over right now.
2: Right,
0: here we go.

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1: Okay, right off.

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Yeah, as far as I'm concerned, I'll be...

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0: Let's forward. This isn't because of the comment, but the Z train is coming, so I have to follow Z train FOB. Yeah, as soon as I talked to you last, I got a message from the bridge operator and said he got another boat, so I just manifested it. Come up on Grand Mound. They're tiny though, so once they stop the pad, command to be clear for you. They want to sneak in between the PKG and MG into the yard, so that's going for you.
1: Hey, Rob.
0: Alright, so I'm going to go.
2: 8071 of
3: Confederate.
2: Yeah, we're done out here at Pleasant Valley. We got a four axle engine. We got to go back towards Bettendorf. Over.
3: Alright. Yeah, signal indication. I'll have a block up for you.
2: Alright, signal indication block up. Alright, we got one car to pick up at Barstool, Sullivan, and then Bettendorf. Over.
3: Oh, okay. Yeah, there's a 253. It's on duty, but we can run them through the siding.
2: Yeah, we can also clear up in that another, I guess, the north end of Bettendorf if we have to. Over.
3: Yeah, I can let you know.
2: Back 7 joint 153.

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0: Four.
1: Four join 153.

0: Hi, Winter State Dispatcher. Stole this space. Over.
1: Rock Island Yard, the BNSF dump track, and Silver Yard at this time.
0: Hi, Winter State 518. I understand you're clear of Rock Island Yard limits, clear of the BNSF industrial track, and clear of Silvis Yard limits at this time. Over.
1: That is all correct. Now showing the Palisade 506. Look at that. Oh, I'm sure you want to change this to be number 502. So we're going to go to 2000 SAFW. I'm sure you'll see that up there.
0: Addressed to the 2000 SASW 12. Change that designation to now read SICB 1212. This is okay at 2311 hours, 2311. Dispatcher PJS. Over. That is correct. I, Winter State 506, your permission, Silvis Yard limits, working with the 1930 Silvis switcher and the 2100 Silvis switcher. You have permission on the BNSF industrial track, 7th Street East Moline to 44th Street Rock Island, and you have permission, Rock Island Yard limits, at this time. Over. That is correct, and I already have your markup, so I will talk to you in Rock Island. Until then, dispatcher out.
2: We'd like to avenge her. I thought about that. You can be Deadpool, I can be Blade, Reed can be Flash, and Vic can be Thanos.
3: One day in a yard, channel 4, over.
2: Yard, over.
3: Yeah, over there at Bettendorf, the only cars they got in there are four loaded hazardous, over.
2: Yeah, don't you worry, sir. We're getting the weight bills as we speak, over.
3: Yeah, I'll be dead.
2: Yes, sir.

Yeah, it doesn't recognize the rear of that ILD up there. I think it's got a route to change around up there. I'll go ahead and take the signal down there once the Z-train clears and steady to 1-7.

this system is dumb. So you're basically occupying between 80 all the way to 76. Your train symbol on my computer is between 78 and 76. So according to CAD, between 80 and 78, there's just a red track occupancy. It doesn't realize that it's you. So it thinks for some reason that it's like just a track light or some other reason, so it tries to line the train in behind you, directly in behind you with no out. So kind of one of many faults.

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1: 506, good on the roll by out of the yard, thank you.
0: I do see it.
2: How's it go?
1: How's it go?

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Sounder, you'll go one sack at Galt, and then I'll have you sneak into the control siding there, meet that westbound Z. Go up.

0: Corona stuff.
1: Site 1063, 8405,

0: That should be 4654. I got the westbound Z trains at Nachusa. You guys think you'll be able to get into the clear there at the control siding without delaying them, or should I try just from there?
1: Clear off the red zone.
0: A few miles away yet, probably four miles east of Nachusa. I think we're going to... I'm just going to run you there, I guess, do a scan there. One track there, call to control siding at intake. Might catch a little delay there, approach intake. Well, it's either that or go through all those 15.
2: Iwinner Suite 716, you have permission, Rock Island Yard limits, working with the Iowa Interstate 506 westbound out of Silvis, over.
3: Alright, working with the 506 westbound out of Silvis, Iowa 716, has permission, Rock Island Yard, over.
2: That is correct, over.
3: All correct, thank you, Inspector. We'll holler at you when we're ready to go.
2: Sounds great, I'll talk to you then. Dispatcher out.

0: Ed, riding the Ed 153.
1: Yeah, what are the odds of that? Alright, well, I mean, Clinton knows about it. If it's open when you get there, I suppose they can do something about it.

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pressure.

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1: I'm through with whatever y'all want to do over.

0: some degree. Or do.
1: Scatter ordered 115 sent ahead and 145 on your way. Train ahead will be at Frog Pond. You'll be taken out there at 133. I can't remember what custom that would be. The water thing.
0: We're working with the 506 that's heading our way. That's right.
2: 16.
0: Go ahead, guys.
2: Yeah, we're not quite to Moline Westwich yet, but yeah, we're headed your way.
0: Okay, they're not quite to Moline Westwich yet, Will, but they're heading our way. All right, he said waiting on you guys.
2: All right, you guys going out to Twin States and all that, or?
0: Yeah, we're heading out there.
2: Okay. This is quite a heavy train, so it's not going to be a fast one.
0: Gotcha. We got till 7 a.m.

0: BNSF CNI dispatch, BNSF 6856 West, over.
1: C9.
0: Soft crossings at Alpha, gonna have to meet 1 East, over. Eastbound, over.

ground deck, your way. Set them up for flat one right now. For you guys are standing, right?

0: Pleasant Valley, or is that
1: North Vendor. What was that?
0: Are you guys doing a barge right now?
1: Yeah, we gotta set it in this end and then run around it.

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Ready, over. Starboard, staff reporter.

0: No, I should get everything here. 7606 on the link. Sorry. Yeah, the signal indication, I think we'll probably have to run you through the sighting at Bettendorf around the local there. Drop you.
1: Mark, last thing I got was the time, 6:48.
2: Westbound just cleared for you at Warner, over.
1: Alright, here we go.
2: Alright, planned to head in there at Alpha. Gillsburg says they have, you're going to end up seeing three. They're all going to be out there.
1: Alright, head in to Alpha.
2: That's correct, thanks. NSFC, nice, batch out.

0: kicked it down the wrong track.
1: What's that?
0: So we kicked it down the wrong track.
2: Repeat dispatch 12, over.
0: Another track and then run through the track where you're in right now.
1: Oh, yeah, sorry, that was my bad.
2: I got a westbound Z in the mix as well. I'll let you know where you're meeting them here shortly.

you slash 12. 6461, over. Alright, follow the Z train at 5th Street, 2 to 2. You will meet the westbound bird at Frog Pond.

0: Charlie Riverdale.
1: 2319, all red here, North Bendorf. I just need to get out of the North Bendorf yard here. And then head south to the other end, get the clear over.
2: Guys, get on through, guys.
1: Get on through, Roger, thanks. Light North Bendorf, and then we'll head south and then get in the clear to that 253 over.
0: Oh, okay. So we don't need to run them through the siding then?
1: I think we should be, once we get in the clear, we should be good, I believe, over.
0: Okay, copy that. Yeah, signal indication.

NSF CNI Dispatch, 103 local, over. I see one westbounder that'll be leaving out of Warner here shortly, then get you guys out of there. Then we'll head over to Warner, have to see some traffic over. Thanks, CNI Dispatch out.

0: I'm going to say 506 coming to Rock Island Yard here, looking for a track westward, over.
1: Hi, Wintersby, 506 West, this is track warrant 1689-1689. 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Proceed from yard limit, YL, Rock Island, to milepost 3, correction, to milepost 232, MP. 232 on main track. 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Over.
0: Track warrant number 1689-1689. May 13, 1-3. Issued to the Iowa State IIS 506-506 West WST in the Iowa City Subdivision. Checkbox 2, TWO, taking yard limit Rock Island, to the milepost 232, and 232 on the main track. This track warrant number 1689 has one box checked, box number 2, over.
1: Track warrant 1689-1689 to Iowa Interstate 506 West is okay at midnight 2 hours. 0002, dispatcher PJS, over.
0: Track warrant number 1689, issued to 506 West, is okay. Midnight 02, 0002, dispatcher PJS, over.
1: That is correct, 1689, over.
0: All correct on 1689, and I couldn't get my M crew. It's still got the wrong power on it, so I don't know if you want to just change the power out and depart it for me, please.
1: Yeah, no problem. I can do that. I will talk to you soon. Dispatcher out.

0: Right now it's showing the meeting one there at Hillsdale and then up to Lenroth for three. I can move you up to Lenroth or we can just sit there. Over.
1: We'll just sit here.
0: Okay, copy that. 16 dispatch out.

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0: kicked out one.
1: Clear red zone, good for walking foot out, plus one, set back to the start of 152.

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1: Mountain 506, dispatcher.
0: 506, go ahead, over. Iowa Interstate 506, I understand you're clear of Silvis Yard limits, clear of the BNSF Industrial Track, and clear of Rock Island Yard limits at this time. Over. Thank you. I'll talk to you soon. Dispatcher out.

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5, double check. 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

across in 5 hours? Right. Some days I miss Herbie out here. Yes, and then we were over almost 6 hours getting to Alpha, and then we go through both sightings and have to wait on trains.

0: Charlie, please.
1: He passed away, I guess, over the weekend. He's got to be damn. He must have been damn near 80, because I think he's been gone almost 20 years.
2: I was going to say, I thought, yeah, he was, that's what I'd put him at anyway, and I don't think he hung around anymore, and he had to.
1: No, he went right at 60, so. Anyway, have a good one. Good talk to you.
2: Yeah, you too. Hopefully you make it.
1: Yeah, okay, I'll keep my fingers crossed.

0: flight 11L.
1: Just to make sure I was right, you guys are like 51, 52 feet, right?
0: 54, just shy of 54.
1: Okay, that's what I thought. I just, we were 17. I don't know why, you know, why that wouldn't have worked on advancing an alpha, I guess. That's in case I get asked about this. I'm trying to keep myself straight.
0: Roger.
1: How's it going?
0: Yep. And it sounds like that grain train that we just met at Warner is going to see 3 west at alpha.
1: Oh, my.
0: It's going to be fun. You guys will make it in just in the nick of time.
1: How we like it.

You're coming out at 188.8.

0: south, switch to the North Yard, over.
1: Yeah, for that I got 188.8 or 188.14.
0: 188.14, I believe, over.
1: Alright, CB, 2319 South has authority to enter main track, mile 188.14, Davenport, Subhanton, proceed southward.
0: Copy that, CB 2319 South has authority into the main track at milepost 188.14, Davenport sub and proceed south. Is that correct?
1: All correct, sir.
0: Have that all correct?
1: Yep, and you're headed back to Nahanthin, Alan.
0: That's correct.
1: All right. Yep, signal indication, CW. CJ services. Yeah, those are just passes.
2: Line locked to the two. Over.

I see the trip in there. You might not let me edit that, though. Have you guys tried running outboard contact yet?

0: 025, you guys getting yellow light since we mainly have had HP and GPS test.
1: 36, let's get the news.
2: Yeah, just following up with you to let you know they have a relief crew on duty, looks like at La Crosse, on duty 215. That'll come out and meet you somewhere, and that'll be up to the La Crosse side, but told you I'd follow up with you.
1: All right, and that you did. 215 is on duty time, and we'll go from there. Thank you, sir.
2: All right, sir, you're welcome. SFCNS Metro. CNI Dispatch, BNSF 5763, East, over.
3: Fire, no 63.
2: Hey, just also kind of let you guys know, you got 5 West coming against you. I got a relief crew coming on duty at 215 for you guys as well. They're either Hillsdale or probably Warner, somewhere like that for you, but just to let you know, 215 relief crew called for you.
3: All right, Roger, 5 at us. Here,
2: yeah, somewhere, but yeah, I figured I'd let you guys know.
3: All right, thank you.
2: You're welcome. Yeah, I gotcha.

0: BNSF C9 dispatch, BNSF 5535 East, over. Yeah, 5535 East, your actually outbound crew was qualified out towards Alpha, so they're on their way out to that 250th Avenue there at 17.4, over.
1: 17.4, over.
0: Alright, man, you got one should be seeing now, and they kicked another westbound out, so there'll be three more, and I'll get you that light to pull down. Hopefully, they'll be out there.
1: Alright, sounds good.
0: Alright, thank you. BNSF, CNS, dispatch.
2: KD71, you are Channel 4.
3: Forward, over.
2: Yeah, back out on the main, coming back towards West Ave, where you want us, over.
3: How many you got, sir?
2: Just in four, over.
3: Alright, I couldn't see the class codes. You said, are they showing muscatines, or can you tell? I think you said something earlier about muscatine, or maybe I was mistaken.
2: I was looking at the waybills. It looked like the three that we picked up here at Badorf are muscatines, over.
3: Alright, and what's the, can you tell what the other one is?
2: Yeah, give me just one moment.

0: Chicago, over.
1: That's come through 4-track, be a clear track. We'll put that Chicago on the south end of 5 and put the Muscatine on the south end of 8. And we'll run back through 4 to the north end, over.
0: Copy that. Chicago to 5, Muscatine 8.
1: Yeah, that's right. I'm going to see if they scan in. If not, I'll try to get them online.

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1: Yeah, we're ready to copy a track warrant.
0: This is track warrant 1690-1690. 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
1: Track warrant number
0: 1690-1690 to Iowa Interstate 716 is okay at midnight 55 hours 0055. Dispatcher PJS, over. That is all correct on track warrant 1690. And how far out do you need tonight, over?
1: Milepost 211.
0: All right, good copy. We'll make it happen. I'll talk to you soon. Dispatcher out.
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0: Mina 59 dispatch, Mina 6856 west, over.
1: 6856, over.
0: Yeah, meet one there at Warner. Hopefully conductor should be jumping on here at Kelowna. Be down there out the way, hopefully by the time you make it there. Over. Correct.

0: this is C9 Dispatcher, answering, over. Venus FC, now dispatcher, answering, over.
1: Well, 3 is best.
0: 103, go ahead, over.
1: Yeah, we show all third control side guards, so switch the line lock side moving.
0: Over. Okay, copy that, sir, thanks. It'll be 4 west at Warner, over.
1: Okay, thanks.
0: Alright, you're welcome. 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

0: 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FP219 is coming up, and milepost 226. 226 is coming up, unmanned. 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

to dispatch 1200. I've got one westbound, they're going to go through towards Central Steel. You want to give me a shot when that one clears? It's the CSX T377, over. That's correct, they're coming by East Clinton right now. It'd be 3:15 on the outbound of it.

WP 9002. Just let you know, I got train will be coming by on Main 2. They're going to go to Central Steel. They won't be stopping.

Clear, shove back 11, 153.

Hi, Winter State Dispatcher, Davenport Base, over. Yeah, absolutely. Do you want a warrant to Durant for now, and then we'll get you to 205 when they're able, over?

I have your warrant between Yards Limit, Rock Island, and Durant when you're ready to copy over. Track warrant number 1692-1692. 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Yard limit, YL, Rock Island, and Durant on main track. Track warrant 1692-1692. Two boxes are marked, 1 and 4. Over.

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That is all correct. 1692, over.

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Episode 12. 6 joint 150.

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0: Alright, sorry, copy that. Here comes the authority main 2 at the Blue Coast, over.
1: Authority
0: number. Correct, thanks guys.

back on to that, should be an AOK page. Hey, alright, thank you, man.

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0: All right.
1: This is 10-10. 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
0: All right, still, what's

0: mountain all the way down here by the rip switch.
1: Yeah.
0: Oh, yeah. So I'm probably at least had 5-6 stars.
1: Alright.
0: Start over?
1: Yeah, you have an air clip on that stuff under the thing?
0: Sir, I got one, over.
1: By chance, is there a thread number on that thing?
0: One second, I'm getting the paper.

0: can't quite make sure. 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
1: I'm gonna leave room on this for that one bad one. We got room for four tracks. About 18 out of 17, but that's a deep car. 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
0: that. Out there next to about 15 feet of car.
1: Yeah, my bad, Zink, yeah. 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

0: 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Okay, putting on recrew in there at the derail for the outbound crew. Okay, I'll show you on main 2 here, switch is open for yard towards the main 2.
1: Over. 15 going.

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You got the outbound. Have you talked to the outbound and coming out to the derailleur? Okay, no problem. So I could bring a westbounder down to the pad, no problem. 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
1: Hey, I'm
0: Dave, 153, back to

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SCP 9002. Did you ever get a car number on that open container?

0: BNSF, CNI dispatcher, answering over.
1: Yes,
0: Yeah, BNSF 5535, you do have permission to proceed eastbound, main track, current location, over. You're welcome, BNSF, CNI Spectra.

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1: Yes.
0: All right.
1: No, no.

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Pad might be blocked for you, so you might have to do a north side, but we can keep coming over. That's up.

ENSF detector, milepost 5.2.0. 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
1: Two 30 is the ETA, and I did talk to her earlier. She called me immediately when I ordered it to verify the location, so should be there 2:30 or so.

Agency Dispatch 12, over. 28, over. 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

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They're 4,800 feet. 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
0: Iowa Interstate 511 West, you have permission, Silvis yard limits. Working with the 1930 extra Silvis switcher and the 2100 Silvis switcher at this time, over. That is correct. Over.

0: Putting Peoria's to 10.
1: 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Oh, yeah, one, right?
0: No, you got the head 3, right?
1: Oh, yeah, man.
0: And then that rear one's a bad order.
1: Yeah, bad order. And 3 right now, Peoria's a good 10.
0: And storage to 4?
1: Yep.
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1: Westbound X phone, over.
0: 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Westbound signal indication, over.
1: Westbound signal indication, thank you.
0: 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BNSF, Dean, I dispatch out.

0: 3/12, over.
1: 3, over.
0: This is Zeros on log 1-1 East Clinton. That's just hopping on and headed west. Copy that, thank you.

0: CBC, it's Herbert, Davenport. Carter.
1: Carter, man, as far as 193, that's total. Do you want them?
0: Carter.
1: 58 by 59, 99, 14, 99, 14 on the tonnage.
0: Yeah, the signal indication, I think you'll have to meet the 180 at LeClaire. And 180 is trying to get across Fifth Street right now, so if you got to slow roll it, might have to.
1: All right. And we are
0: well, it's okay. Got it.
2: Okay, can we go ahead, sir?
1: Yeah, down the main, you can just park by the depot here.
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0: Okay.

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1: Tower State 511 West, 1688-168-8 to clear when you're ready, over.
0: 1688 displayed, over.
1: I want to say 511 West, all clear, track warrant 1688, align 2, proceed from milepost 95 to yard limit, Silvis, over.
0: I want to say 511 West, reporting clear on track warrant 1688-1688, between milepost 95 and yard limit, Silvis, at 238 hours, 0238. All main track switches handled within these limits are line locked and checked in the normal position. Is that correct? Over.
1: All correct at 238-0238. Over.
0: All correct. I got you cleared. Thank you. Dispatcher out.

0: WP 7101 over. Nurse 5, stay outbound over.
1: Alright, we're still at CB 2251, I'll clear the industry track at 241-0241-0.
2: I'll put the entry track at 41, 41.
1: All correct.

Okay, the signal to field dropped, and then PTC took you over. Okay, copy. What was the location of the signal? Over. Is that an intermediate?

in your airbag, over. Alright, copy that. I'll go ahead and I got down those requests for it. I'll go ahead and take a look. Got everything else I need, so I'll get that updated. Copy. 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

0: All right, thanks for the info there. I'll get this updated. Yeah.
1: Boost 5.2.0. 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
1: 5763 East, over.
2: 5763, go ahead.
1: All right, man, finally your turn here. Relief crew's on their way out to Warner to meet you, over.
2: Okay, roger.
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0: I'll go talk to him, tell him to come in at 9, but you're good into the north in a 9. Over. I'm at a 9. 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You're good to the north in a 9. Come on.
1: Glucose restore 2-2. 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

0: Disregard accident.
1: Yes, sir.

INSF detector. 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

0: That should be 7209, over.
1: Tower Supply City, how about, over?
0: Everything, alright. Crew's on duty here in 2 minutes. So I'll let them know about the 84, over. Yes, what's up?

0: DTV 35752 to read the BNSF 88. Over. Direct west of the bearing is line to lock formation mode. You guys are all clear.
1: Not a key train, right? Second following that 180. Should be a little bit of delay between them clearing and you get the light, but not too bad. Second.

down, this is an almost flying over. Alright, appreciate it. Here we go, thank you. The advanced track at the 2004 switch, mile post 81.98, first switch moves over.

Is that so? 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

0: one car somewhere else. Yeah, I know.
1: Give you gas, Charlie, to Riverdale.
2: 261
1: over. Right.
2: Is that 180 you got across Fifth Street yet, Gordon?
1: Yeah, I just coming up to South Comanche right now.
2: Alright. They're just coming up on South Comanche. We'll try to pace ourselves. That way we don't have to stop them.
1: Yeah, I'm trying to slow roll it, and it should work out.
3: I'll get your lights when the bridge closes up. How about that? 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

0: 3 yards.
1: Yard, over.
2: Yeah, I have that star number for you.
0: Alright, I'm ready.
2: EDFF20130.
1: EDFX201630.
2: That's right.
0: Alright.
1: It's one of them.
2: That's the only air conditioner.
0: Alright, let me look it up.
1: That is E. E as an erectile, correct?
2: Yes, erectile dysfunction.

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We'll have bad tags, but it's a Chicago. Over. Okay.

one. 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Total axle 3, 6, 8 out.

Yeah, I got a cab ordered up for you. 3:45 on the outbound. You will end up meeting on 261 as a player, but they'll be there waiting for you.

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1: B8914. 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

it over. 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I got Stone Train down here switching out their train. 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RC's in the rips. I'll hold them down here for you. Let's plan on shoving your stuff down here into 6-track. Over. Clear up in 9 and you can come down for 6.

yard to stone, train, over. Yeah, we sub Forest 9 track, stay clear. I got Katie gonna be subbing down, transfer into 6 track, and then once he's clear in 6, you can head back towards West Ave, over. 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West Ave. Alright, I like it. 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
1: Dispatcher 1930, Expo Silva Switcher. You show us clear Silva's yard and along with the 517, over.
0: 1930 Silva Switcher, I understand you're clear Silva's yard limits along with Iowa Interstate 517 at this time, over.
1: That is correct.
0: Thank you for letting me know. 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Dispatcher out.

0: Over.
1: 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They gonna stay in the clear, and that stone train is gone, so the lead is yours. Over. I should have told you, Zinga. I apologize, but he was in the rift preoccupied.

0: 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That is correct. 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
1: Over. It comes right over.

Mainly

Okay. My advice would be to pull up a little further if possible. If there's a sensor, we'll allow you to see if it populates. But if that's not something we can do, you'll need to cycle that positive train control breaker for 3 minutes and see if we can reset the VCC. There's no reports or anything on it in the last 30 days. I'm just waiting on that fault issue to come up. Okay, yeah, I think that's probably the move. I am seeing a handful of navigation faults, which are counter-related to what you're seeing there, so... I'll get it started right on our end and let you know if,

Dispatch 12, over. 7471, over. Alright, signal indication, 1 traffic, 5th Street, over.

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0: yard, 180 over.
1: Yeah, go for the 180 over.
0: Dead top of the morning to you. Come on in here. Come on into Nahant. Talk to Katie at West Dab, main line to Wapello for the swap. RC is in a clear.
1: All right, come on in. Main line to Wapello. RC is in the clear. Do you say something about there's a West Dab job or no? Over.
0: Yes, Katie. I'll give them a shout on 6.
1: All right, talk to Katie as we come in. I appreciate it. We'll let you know when we get close. So.
0: All right, how's those supplies?
1: Let me check real quick. We should be good. We just

0: That's 12 over.
1: My supplies are good there. Damn.
0: Yeah, 2-2-3-4, you said? Alright, signal location after 1, they should be clear in just about 30 seconds.
1: Alright, after 1.
2: Supply is good, here we go.

0: just realized that the mic might not have keyed up. Yeah, supplies are good there. They over.
1: All right, I'll copy that over.
0: Do you show me? Well, there you go.

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Forward. So you're still hearing any firepower to it? Crossing over Galt and Frog Pond.

0: yard to 180, over. 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
1: 180, respond.
0: Hey, do me a favor. When you swap out, sir, let that outbound crew know they got mainline out. Over. I got to step away for a minute.
1: All right. 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
0: Yes, sir. Have a good day, yard out.

0: 7. Are you on the move, Boomer?
1: Copy that. Z train will sneak around to there, Frog Pond, and then, you got East Clinton work if you want to holler at, looks like coming off of the head 70 cars, getting out 23 at East Clinton. You want to talk to the yard on which track?
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0: Sir, Davenport Base, over.
1: Highland State 716, over.
0: Iowa Interstate 716, go ahead, over.
1: We're ready to clear up track 1694, when you're ready.
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1: Track 1, number 1694, 1694 to the Iowa Interstate 716. Work between Yardland and Rock Island and milepost 211 on the main track. Reported clear at this time, over.
0: Iowa Interstate 716, reporting clear on track warrant 1694, 1694, between Yardland and Rock Island and milepost 211 at 523 hours, 0523. All main track switches handled within these limits are line locked and checked in the normal position. Is that correct? Over.
1: That's correct. Over.
0: All correct. I got you cleared. Thank you. Dispatcher out.
2: Okay, that's not true.

0: one of it.
1: Southwest on your main solar by Dixon, it looks like you could probably get crossover call the other way in that way. That's correct, I'll send you the two-track as well.

0: Roger, 3-9, you over.
1: 3-9, you go, Adam.
0: Yes, sir, top of the morning to you. Everybody's at West Dev, RC is here. Come on to me, mainline of Utah, over.
1: Nobody at West Dev, talk to RC, mainline West Dev, all the way to Utah.
0: That's correct, sir, yard up.
1: You're outbound on for this, over?
0: 0700, over.
1: Alright, we okay to spin a brake on it and get the yard cam?
0: Yeah, absolutely, over.
1: Alright, thank you.
0: Start up.

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1: Canadian press.
0: Go ahead.
1: Just a move here. I don't know if Mike, we already got the mic at the LTR.
0: Yeah, signal indication, you go up to Heinz, meet 781, who's waiting for you?
1: Signal indication, Heinz, meeting 1, over.
0: Thank you, Robert.

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0: I'll be right there.
1: Right. 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

All right, ground ahead, 8 stop break.

Suffocation Mainline Dispatcher, CN 3412 East. Over. First up, you guys are high wide, no restrictions on the Mendoza. And then, are you qualified or need paperwork over? If you're not qualified and you have paperwork, I'll let them know. Appreciate that. Thank you.

All right, dear, permission change 37015 to read the CN 2837. All correct, and then I don't know if you guys could see this or not, but on the Chicago sub, Mr. Weirich voided out his Form B number 5529 over. Thank you. CNSF, Casey Mainline Dispatcher.

you call up Clinton Yard and they didn't know, or did you try calling Clinton Yard yet? Didn't know you had a set out.

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2: Clear red, ground, good for 4025.
0: That is correct, KCSM 4096 South. Come up, put on your limits, looking to get tossed, over.

0: SM 4096 south, over. Report for Jay Birkin, turn track both in E-Echo 2249, tween milepost 191.0, milepost 192.5, M4 sub, gives permission to the KCSM 4096 south and base limit stop stop at red flag located at milepost 192.5. Max authorized to be all manned equipment to clear, over. All correct, thank you.
1: Say level good.
2: Yeah, it looks good. 95 miles range. Over.
1: State level has permission to occupy the Mylan branch at this time.
2: All right, sir. I'm going to say level has permission to occupy the Mylan branch at this time. Working alone. I just want to hook up. I'll have continuous flying lock. Trail set up around Webster Avenue, Mylan, Texas Island, Louisville.
3: For another 22 minutes, over.
0: I know when I left now, apparently. Understood.
2: At West First Ave in Mylan, over.
1: Derails at West First Avenue in Mylan, over.
2: That's all, correct.
1: Okay, all correct, thank you. Dispatch up.

0: Thompson, dispatch Silvis Tower, over.
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0: 5 left, bud.
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0: I want to say 511. Like, this should be an industrial track, 73, 48, 44 Street, Rock Island.
1: Say 511, permission westbound on the BNSF industrial track, 7th Street East Moline to 44th Street, Rock Island. Eventually meeting the Interstate 519 East at Moline Siding. I'll have you guys take the siding. 519 East will hold the main, over.
0: Interstate 511, BNSF industrial track, 7th Street East Moline, 44th Street, Rock Island. Meeting the Interstate 519 at Moline. We'll take the hold up at the main.
1: That's all correct. I just went by the Downey scanner, so it's going to be a little bit.
0: Yeah, we're only 36 cars, so we'll just pull by each other in the left.
1: Alright, sounds good to me. Thank you. Stretch up.

got a worker that's taking a headroom, so I'm not sure when they'll be clearing up, but if you want to check back here in about 20, I don't know if I got a route for you or not, but check back here in about 20 minutes, we'll see where we're at. 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
1: Five, thank you.

Well, I'm not even finding it, but yeah, let's look it up. So starting at 9 for 6 hours at Edwards to Peoria for a bridge at 40.68. 9 o'clock, 6 hours. That'd be a, would not be done until 1500. And you're what? 1645? Yeah, it probably won't work, I would guess. Then just notify the train master when you get there. There's a maintenance window for 6 hours. You'll get by it this way because I gave you a warrant the whole way. So yeah, we'll get you going east and then look at it again, I guess, or just take the van, let the train master know.

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fun.

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1: Yeah, Dispatch there, St. Barrett here. We'd like to get permission on the 9-1-1.
0: St. Barrett has permission to occupy the Mama Branch, working with Iowa State Lovell, who has derails set up at West 1st Avenue, and he also has consumers lined and locked for consumers. Over.
1: Five, join. Got your grandma back at five. Working with Iowa State Lovell. He's got derail at West 1st Avenue, and consumers lined for consumers.
0: All correct, over.

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2: Roger that, Sergio. 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

traffic for the BNSF 6860. This is Bill Support. Come back in, over. Yes, sir. This one, I've got the car. You're ready to talk. Car initial number is 8W49662.

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Hey, when you get a chance, please share Dan Magnuson's phone number.

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0: We're going to meet you in Rock Island Yard now. We'll have you guys take the BN Main and meet the eastbound. They'll take the Main, and you'll have the BN Main and meet there on the west end.
1: Fantastic. I just got us off that good little way.
0: Sorry about that. I'll give the Honor State 511 permission, Rock Island Yard. Rock Island Yard working alone. Over.
1: All right. 511 permission, Rock Island.
0: Okay, I'll let him know. Thank you.

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1: Yeah, Moline West will be in the reverse position.
0: Moline West, WEST, will be in the reverse position.
1: That's correct.
0: All correct, thank you. Dispatch.

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UP 1755 reporting in the clear. All switches, line lock check normal at 734-0734 JR.

So you're going to go shove the UP first? All right, let me get this 280 out of the way first, and we'll get this rolling. Motor today, over.

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Permission eastbound on the BNSF Industrial Train 44 Street.

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1: Appreciate Leffler, go ahead.
0: I'm going to see if I get a track warrant on the Blue Island subdivision, Kelowna to milepost 168-168, over.
1: The track warrant number 1706-1706, May 13-13-2026. Issue 2, Iowa Interstate Leffler on the Blue Island subdivision. Checkbox 4, FOUR, work between Kelowna and milepost 168, MP168 on the main track. Checkbox 8, EIGHT, joint authority between Kelowna and milepost 168, MP168. Track warrant 1706 has two boxes marked, 4 and 8, over.
0: Okay, I got a repeat on Iowa Interstate track warrant 1706-1706. Today's date, May 13-13-2026-2026. This is Iowa State Leffler on the Blue Island subdivision. Got a checkbox 4, FOUR, work between Kelowna and milepost 168, MP168 on the main track. Checkbox 8, EIGHT, joint authority between Kelowna and milepost 168, MP168. Track warrant 1706, the two boxes marked 4 and 8, over.
1: Track warrant 1706, issue 2, Iowa Interstate Leffler is okay at 745, 0745 hours, dispatcher GTG, over.
0: Iowa Interstate track warrant 1706, 1706, this is Iowa State Leffler, has an okay time of 745, 0745, dispatcher is GTG, over.
1: All correct, 1706, over.
0: All correct on 1706. All right, yeah, this could be out,
2: step around the Green River Bridge, over.
1: Copy that, thank you.
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3: 100 by 0, 14227 on a ton, 5763 on the line. The leader's got 3410, and the DP's got 35.
2: Alrighty, got all that. Signal indication there.
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Go ahead, over. All right, give me a little bit to take a look at it, over.

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1: Feeling good on Mobile, engine on in with Jim. Past Lafarge West, over. 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

0: 519 East 7th Bridge, over.
1: Yeah, you can do those too. About 5, 8, 12, and let's do 16 D for a 252. And then I'll be happy.

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1: Set center.

Track 1, 5,000, 6, 5, 0, 0, 6, 6, 6, 6, 6, 6, 6, 6, 6, 6, 6, 6, 6, 6, 6, 6, 6, 6, 6, 6, 6, 6, 6, 6, 6, 6, 6, 6, 6, 6, 6, 6, 6, 6, 6, 6, 6, 6, 6, 6, 6, 6, 6, 6, 6, 6, 6, 6, 6, 6, 6, 6, 6, 6, 6, 6, 6, 6, 6, 6, 6, 6, 6, 6, 6, 6, 6, 6, 6, 6, 6, 6, 6, 6, 6, 6, 6, 6, 6, 6, 6, 6, 6, 6, 6, 6, 6, 6, 6, 6, 6, 6, 6, 6, 6, 6, 6, 6, 6, 6, 6, 6, 6, 6, 6, 6, 6, 6, 6, 6, 6, 6, 6, 6, 6, 6, 6, 6, 6

0: Mary Omega, please.
1: Said dispatch answering Davenport Tower, over.
2: Say Gustav,
1: over. Say Gustav, good.
2: Yeah, I need to get permission to occupy Rock Allen Yard, over.
1: Say Gustav, permission to occupy Rock Allen Yard, working with the owner, state 511, 511, and the owner, state 519, 519, over.
2: Okay, I would say Gustav, okay to occupy Rock Allen Yard, over. Work with that, I would say 511, 511, and the I would say 519, 519.
3: Okay. You have a light on the right side, it only wants to pick up on the right.
1: All correct, over.
2: Alright, after everything clears out, here's the west end of Rock Allen, I'm going to have the D-rail set up. I'll have one on the, just go like the west main, lead, and yeah, west main and lead, the D-rail that is.
1: Hey, after the dust settles, you'll have derail set up on the west main and the west lead. Over.
2: That's correct. I'll probably put one on the BN side also to protect the switch. So, set the BN also.
1: Sorry, you were going to have another one up. Where at?
2: Just go with the west end of Rock Allen Yard on the BN side.
1: Okay, one on the BN side, west end.
2: Correct.
4: Alright.
1: Dispatch
4: 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Alright, light coming off of the main there. 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
1: Hey, looking to run the industrial track 7th Street East Moline to 17th Street Rock Island, and permission Rock Island Yard.
0: VNSF 3100, permission westbound on the VNSF industrial track 7th Street East Moline to 17th Street Rock Island. It'll be after the arrival of the Iowa Interstate 519 eastbound at 7th Street East Moline. I work with VNSF foreman Keith at 41st Street Moline, mile post 177.3. And currently the Moline West WEST switch is reversed, but that 519 will be getting that line normal, over. And I guess, sorry, working Rock Island Yard. Rock Island Yard working with Iowa Interstate Gustaf. He's going to have derail set up on the West Main, West Lead, and the BN West End. Over.
1: VNSF 3100 has permission to run the industrial track 7th Street East Moline, 17th Street Rock Island. After the arrival of the Iowa Interstate 519 at 7th Street, and work with foreman BNSF Keith at 41st Street, mile post 177.3, and currently the west side switch is reversed. And got permission Rock Island Yard, working with Iowa Interstate Gustaf. He's got derails on the west end of the main, and you said the BN, west end, over?
0: West end main, yeah, the Rock Island West lead, and then the BN west end as well. That shouldn't affect any of your movement.
1: Roger. Currently, Rock Island main shouldn't affect any of our moves, over.
0: That's correct, over.
1: Roger, all correct. Thank you.
2: Is it on the head end, over? How long do you think that'll take you, over? Okay, I'm going to try to do it ahead of the westbound Z, I guess. The westbound Amtrak, rather. So the Z train's going to go around you momentarily and then look for it and try to get it done. Over.

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0: that 8 0 8 0 0 0 0 0 0 0 0 0 0 0 0 0 0 0 0 0 0 0 0 0 0 0 0 0 0 0 0 0 0 0 0 0 0 0 0 0 0 0 0 0 0 0 0 0 0 0 0 0 0 0 0 0 0 0 0 0 0 0 0 0 0 0 0 0 0 0 0 0 0 0 0 0 0 0 0 0 0 0 0 0 0 0 0 0 0 0 0 0 0 0 0 0 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Southwest Delaware.
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2: I have Interstate 519 East, looking to clear track warrant 1700, over.
1: 1700 displayed, over.
2: Iowa Interstate 519 East, reporting clear on track warrant 1700, 1700. At a line 260 from milepost 224, yard limit Rock Island on the main track at this time, over.
1: Interstate 519 East, reporting clear track warrant 1700 between milepost 224 and yard limit Rock Island at 827. 0827 hours. All main track switches handled within these limits are line locked and checked in the normal position. Is that correct, over?
2: That is correct. And we are now in the Iowa Interstate 511, ready to redesignate GTV 50232, CRS I 12, over.
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1: Track one number 1712-1712, May 13-13-2026. It's issued to the Iowa Interstate, IAIS 511-511 West, WEST, on the Iowa City Subdivision. Checkbox 2, TWO, proceed from yard limit Rock Island to milepost 198, MP198 on the main track. Track warrant 1712, one box mark, box number 2, over.
2: Repeat on track warrant number 1712, 1712, dated May 13-13-2026 to the Iowa Interstate, IAIS 511, 511 West, WEST on Iowa City Subdivision. Checkbox 2 TWO proceed from yard limit YL Rock Island to milepost 198, MP198 on the main track. Track warrant 1712 has one box checked, 2, over.
1: Track warrant 1712 issued to the Interstate 511 West is okay at 8:30:08:30 hours. Dispatcher GTG, over.
2: Track warrant 1712 to the Iowa Interstate 511 West is okay at 8:30:08:30, dispatcher GTG, over.
1: All correct, 1712, over.
2: All correct, track warrant 1712, correct.
1: Dispatch the Interstate 519, over. 519 does have permission back to Silvis. I know you know about Moline West being reversed, but also work with BNSF Foreman Keith at 41st Street, Moline, milepost 177.3. Over.
3: All right. Foreman Keith, 41st Street, milepost 177.3.
1: All correct, over.
3: Correct. Now,
1: Silvis, check it. 519 has Silvis, and then the 511 has Silvis that you just met there in Rock Island.
3: All right, sounds good. Here we go, thanks.

511 West Government Bridge, over. Hey, we're right over here in Rock Island Yard. We just switched crews this train and got another little short train to come back west. Didn't know if we could sneak through before you had that barge, over. As soon as the tail end of that train that's headed east clears us right here in Rock Island, we're going to head west towards you, over. Dodge that, I appreciate it. 511 West.

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Got numbers for me there.

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1: Amazing.
2: Mile clear. Next restriction, 192.5191.
3: Take to get out of the yard there, but anyways, yeah, we'll take you over to Galva to probably hold for the westbound Amtrak. Qualify the paperwork over. Qualified with paperwork, aren't they?

Omega 3.

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0: CP 8758, go ahead.
1: We're meeting somebody down here at back door for waiting on the yard.
0: Yeah, I got one leaving the yard for the meet there.
1: Alright, are they leaving the yard now? I'm just trying to plan this so I don't block many crossings here.
0: They just called for a light. They haven't taken it yet. Over.
1: Alright, sounds good. Thank you.

0: 519 and then a couple of people. 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
1: Up to 519, all men and equipment are in the clear.
0: Alright, keep her coming, all men and equipment are in the clear. Thank you.

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track warrant number 1717-1717, May 13, 2026, issued to the Iowa Interstate, IAIS 511, 511 West, WEST, on the Iowa City Subdivision. Checkbox 1, ONE, track warrant 1712-1712 is void. Checkbox 2, TWO, proceed from milepost 184, MP184, to milepost 233, MP233 on the main track. Track warrant 1717, two boxes marked, 1 and 2, over.

1717 issued to the Iowa Interstate 511 West is okay at 856, 0856 hours. Dispatcher GTG, over. All correct, track warrant 1717, over.

head off or whatever. Okay, yeah, that's the plan then. Send me another one, 1036 to Buda, and then clear just west of 1036. Give that other one back when you can over.

0: Looks like the rails are sticking up on the left side. I can't really tell.
1: 7551 over.
0: Up the rail on the left side.

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dispatch, over. 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This is the line and lock normal. Okay, perfect. Thanks. And they're going to throw a Form A out on me. I just need this to go back at East Kewanee just for a minute to put the tag up, and then I'll should be go, good to go. But engineer 5 stop indication East Kewanee. Over. Okay, I just need to put a Form A out and look for it again. 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

Echo, can't say faster. 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We're going to put another one out, basically the same location. I need to do that one more time. Engineer 5-5 indication, East Kewanee, over. Okay, I'll put this next one out, and then hopefully that's the end of it. Thanks.

0: 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Patty, before you go out there, I've got a crew to drop off there on the
1: Okay.

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0: 5 dispatch, Silverstone, over.
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0: 519, good.
1: Say 519, clear rock out here, clear to be industrial. Clear South Street, really going west. WC line to the main, over.
0: Ship 519, clear Rock Island, clear the BNSF Industrial Track at 7th Street East Moline, and Moline West, WEST, is lined normal. Is that correct?
1: That is all correct, thank you.

0: Hop in, where are you at?
1: Yeah, we got white.
0: Just came in.
1: Just give them back.
0: Okay, alright.

CNSF Kansas City dispatcher, CNSF 6333 East, so we'll try to get you around this tied down one-on-one signal indication there in Galvo.

0: looking at that 3100 west this morning. Over.
1: CNSS 3100 west, come on through. All main equipment will be in the clear. Over.
0: Roger, okay, come on through. All main equipment be in the clear. Over.
1: That's correct. Over.
0: All right, thank you.

0: You're okay to do what you need to do. Here's all yours.
1: What's that, Bill?
0: Here's all yours. You can tie on, do what you need to do.
1: Alright. Let's go over to 3 until we get this done. And I don't have to keep jumping back and forth to wood.
0: No, 3.
2: The 280 or 260 is me at yard.
3: Hey,
2: Hart, over. Hart, Bedorf here.
3: Are you looking to come on into Nahant here, over?
2: I'm hoping.
3: Alright, let's come in line. We'll cross over to that West Ave Indy there at West Ave. I do have a K-73 and a KD home up there. We will have to cut Concord. And then, you ready for a set-off here, over?
2: Alright, industry.
3: We're going to hang on to the head car, and then we'll be setting out from the DOWX69552 all the way down and including the TTPX814047, which should be roughly 21 cars-ish.
2: Right, TTPX814047, hang out of the head car.
3: I do. I want it in 6-track. There's no cars to lift. And we'll put that sucker back together and take her down to Utah. I do have a 867 that is departing off the main, crossing over to the south there at Wapello as we speak. Over.
2: Alright. Those are dangerous cars. Are they good or, you know?
3: Dude, they are class 9. They are good to go. Over.
2: Alright, I'll let Frank know.
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I look to go south through the east part of that building.

Mile 491.0, Mile 491.0, 5, 6, 7, 7, 7, 7, 7, 7, 7, 7, 7, 7, 7, 7, 7, 7, 7, 7, 7, 7, 7, 7, 7, 7, 7, 7, 7, 7, 7, 7, 7, 7, 7, 7, 7, 7, 7, 7, 7, 7, 7, 7, 7, 7, 7, 7, 7, 7, 7, 7, 7, 7, 7, 7, 7, 7, 7, 7, 7, 7, 7, 7, 7, 7, 7, 7, 7, 7, 7, 7, 7, 7, 7, 7, 7, 7, 7, 7, 7, 7, 7, 7, 7, 7, 7, 7, 7, 7, 7, 7, 7, 7, 7, 7, 7, 7, 7, 7, 7, 7, 7, 7, 7, 7, 7, 7, 7, 7, 7, 7, 7, 7, 7, 7, 7, 7, 7, 7, 7, 7, 7

UNSF Camp St. Patrick Jennings, over. Get my message. I said you probably have a good enough jump. Could you get one behind the Amtrak? And then I never heard anything back. Over.

0: 8-8, over.
1: All ready to go here, over.
0: I've got a 280, leaving Bettendorf. They haven't called you yet, have they?
1: They have not, over.
0: Make a mad dash for that, Y run, over.
1: Alright, understood.
2: Error 280, over.
1: Go ahead for the 280.
2: Got K-73 with six cars. They're going to make a mad dash to that Y right now, over.
1: Alright, they're headed out to the Y. What do you think about, by the time it's sent out, if I just pull all the way down to the lead, I'll have the north, I'll have Concord open, and I can just, is there any cars in six, or is it open?
2: Six is clear, over.
1: I can try to make that cut quick and get back out, but I'll just cut Concord, if I pull all the way down past the gone. Got one.

0: dispatch, Silvis Tower, over.
1: State 517, dispatcher, over.
0: 517.
1: Yeah, I got GTB 50248-0900-SISW-13, over.
0: 50248 is a good one, no exceptions, over.
1: No exceptions. If we can, on the 517, I'd get permission to Silvis Yard and permission to run the industrial track westbound 7th Street, Moline, 44th Street, Rock Island, to Rock Island Yard.
0: Shit 517 has permission to Silvis Yard. Silvis Yard working with the Iowa Interstate 519, 519. Permission westbound on the BNSF industrial track, 7th Street, East Moline, to 44th Street, Rock Island. Following the BNSF 3100, 3100. Also working with BNSF Foreman Keith at 41st Street, Moline, Milepost 177.3, MP177.3. And permission Rock Island Yard. Rock Island Yard working with the BNSF 3100-3100. As well as Iowa Interstate Gustav. Gustav has derails set up on the west main, the west lead, and the west end of the BN tracks in Rock Island.
1: Our city on the state 517 has permission to Silvis Yard working with the outer state 519. Permission to run westbound on the industrial track 7th recently in 44th Street, Rock Island, following the BNSF 3100. Also working with BNSF 4 McKee at 41st Street. Chris Rock Island Yard working with BNSF 3100 and outer state Gustav. You've got derails at the west east, west main, and west end of BN tracks, over.
0: That is all correct, over.
1: All correct, thank you.
0: Dispatch out.
2: Done. Thanks, over.

0: Yeah, we're trying to get over.
1: West, just looking to get through Ruck Island there.
2: Yeah, it should be good to do that. Everything's lined and locked over towards your guys' main going to Milan. Yeah, so you're locked out there at the west end. Over.
1: Oh, Roger. Okay, first, come on through. All right, thank you.
2: All right, thanks, Al.
3: Driver, the engine's out from the entire.

3326, understand. Clear in the area of Clinton, off switches, line lock set, normal 3 months. 0949, 0949, yes. Got a 781 coming, I got a 252 coming.

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1: Bridge over.
2: Sir, got six cars, nothing over 130 feet down. That's Iowa, Illinois, over.
1: Roger, I got a B and Clinton, just about getting to 17th Street. I'll take him, he's got 16 cars, I'll take him North Lake, then we'll get you across.
2: Alright, you got a B and North Lake, then you get us across, over.
1: Roger, South Lake shows a Y switch for now.
2: Be okay on South Y, stop it.

heard during

0: Hello, this is Bill West.
1: Yeah, go ahead.
0: Yeah, we're going to be dropping down this Milan side, so the next spot, which is Sean's waiting at us down there.

0: traveling down there, be careful of crossings. I don't know how long it's been before they've been cut. It might be full of debris.
1: Copy.
2: Thank you.

0: Clinton Crescent Bridge. Over. Yeah, be in Clinton. Okay, up to the signal. Over.
1: Signal the Illinois side.
0: Signal Illinois side. All right, thanks.
1: About 5 more minutes before it closed.
0: Sorry, what was that? I'm having a hard time hearing you.
1: About 5 more minutes before I can get it closed, the CT will be in the clear for you on the south lane.
0: Oh, alright, thanks.

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1: KC Drawbridge answering Davenport Tower, over.
2: 386 dispatcher, over.
1: 386. Go ahead, over.
2: Yeah, we're ready to blast off south. Anything else for me, over.
1: Got fuel readings, over.
2: Yeah, I got 3100 on the head end. Unknown on the DTs.
1: Alright, feeling at Ottumwa, signal indication, and talk to you at Hines, over.
2: Alright, I appreciate it, thanks, sir.

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1: Sure. 400.

0: BNSF 3100, I'll clear the BNSF industrial track of 17th Street, Rock Island, and I'll clear the Rock Island yard away.
1: That is correct, Willis.

0: They're standing down for you there at the player.
1: Alright, I figured it was just somebody.
2: Dead center.

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Over. Elon, you'll be working 2 protected, 1 in the terminal today there. 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

0: Sir, just went across 55th first, heading west, looking to get past you.
1: Okay, come on through, main equipment, in the clear, over.
0: Alright, okay to come on through, you guys are in the clear. I got some cars to put in the siding on the west end. Is that okay with you guys?
1: Yep, go ahead, over.

0: Say dispatch, Silvis Tower. Over.
1: Sir, say left and dispatch over.
0: Say left, there, good.
1: Yeah, I'm ready. Clear on track 1706. I'm ready. Ready. Over.
0: I have 1706 displayed. Over.
1: Sorry, say left. We're all clear. Bar 2, track 1706. Box 4, 14, Kelowna. Mile post 168, 168. Say all clear at this time.
0: State left the reporting clear track warrant 1706 between Kelowna and milepost 168 at 10:20, 1020 hours. All main track switches handled within these limits are line locked and checked in the normal position. Is that correct, Over?
1: That is all correct, Over.
0: All correct. Thank you. Dispatch up.

Better.

TGBO 157-8848, OCAN valid at 1033-1033, JRS, over.

0: Correct, over. That 3100 in the lead. What's the plan today there, over? Indication of coverage
1: out. Go ahead.
2: Crew or a cab out here?
1: I'll bounce on duty in 11 minutes, so I'd say probably just sit tight out there for them.
2: Alright, let them know it's all ready to go. They don't have to hide from it.
1: That's Tamori. He'll be out there in no time.
2: Alright.
1: Hey, air it over. You got that North Lake of the 193 over?
2: Next was this next train out, I'm assuming, Lindsay.
1: Are you still talking to me?
2: Yeah, it never ends. You know, yeah. You know my wife feels. This next train out, I can line them up out there.
1: Lots in a 386, so it looks like they might be holding that hind for him, so I just let it sit at tight out there for a hot while.

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0: 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Two to clear. Ground protection. ASL 3707. 517.
1: All set.
0: Say that again.

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1: 5 stop. 5 17.

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0: 2319 permission eastbound on the BNSF Industrial Track, 17th Street, Rock Island to 7th Street, East Moline. Be after the arrival of the Iowa Interstate, IAIS 517, 517 westbound at 44th Street, Rock Island. Work with BNSF Foreman Keith at 41st Street, Moline, milepost 177.3. That's MP177.3. And permission, Rock Island Yard. Rock Island Yard working with the Honor Safe 517, 517. And Iowa Interstate Gustav. Gustav has derails set up on the west main, the west lead, and the west end of the BN tracks in Rock Island.

0: is Highway SA 517 West at 41st Street. 44th Street. And working with Foreman Keys at milepost 177.3. Permission with Highway SA 517 in the yard, Rock Island Yard. And Foreman Gustav has trailed stuff on the west main, west lead. That'll track over.
1: Mostly. It's 7th Street East Moline. 17th Street Rock Island to 7th Street East Moline. And then Gustav also has derail set up on the west end of the BN tracks in Rock Island as well.
0: Okay, 17th Street Rock Island to 7th Street East Moline. Gustav has derails also set up on the west end of the BN tracks in Rock Island.

0: Josh, you got that blue link switch line locked for name and name socket move?
1: Yes, that is correct.
0: Correct.
2: Let's turn it off, Austin.
1: Line and hook, there's no lock on it.
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right. 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Ground protection. 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
0: BNSF 3100, suspension.
1: BNSF 3100, over.
0: Yeah, looking for the light here, CB193.
1: Down to where?
0: We're going to Clinton.
1: Clinton, okay. Keep it coming. I'm going to get you down to at least LeClaire, maybe CP-167. I got a big one that's waiting on the UP to get him across, over.
0: All right, you're clear towards LeClaire, over.
1: Roger that. Here we go.

0: 191.0 to 192.5, that port sub. 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Turn the clear.
1: Yes, sir, that's all correct.

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They got our west lead there in Rock Island shut down, so we're going to duck in the east end of the yard. You're probably good up to the east end. 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

0: if there's no other train there, you guys can make a meet at Deer Creek. Am I wrong? I wouldn't take that light until you talk to your dispatcher. 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I'm not going to take you. Oh, your dispatcher needs to communicate here.
1: But I might have typed yeast in my message. So this CNI gal, it terminates Galesburg, but they usually don't take. You probably need to tie down Main 1 Bishop. The only way to get up Main 1 Bishop is through the crossover at Galva. So I will need that back to get this one in position, Main 1 Bishop, the one that's at Kewaunee. Over.

0: Angeles 577. 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
1: About another 10 minutes there, East Jefferson. Is it clear? We'll get you down the path.

CN 3050 West. I guess we can do signal location East Kewanee, but they'll need you to hold short of the Amtrak depot for Amtrak. Well, shoot, I guess that wouldn't matter. With, never mind. Yeah, we can go to Old West Kewanee then, if you want to do that. Over. Well, they don't have Kewanee stops anyway. I can move the train up a little bit. You're going to get one behind them then, or what?

0: Hour State 517, Hour State Gus Staff, over. Oh, we're coming up to 46th Street, Jake. We're going to dive down into the yard, come up 7th track. We need to put 4 cars in the 6th track on the west end. How much room I got down there on the west lead in there, Rock Island?
1: Yeah, you got down to in front of the rock track, please, is where our derail is located at, over.
0: Good. You got down to the rock track switch. You got derail up there. All right, man. We'll be heading in there. See you shortly.
1: Okay. All right. So you're going to come down 7, and you said you're going to put cars in 6, right?
0: 4. 4 cars into 6. I'm looking at it right. I think we're going to have room 2. So over.
1: Okay. Sounds good. You have to keep an eye out for it.
0: You got it, brother. Here we go.
1: Thanks, y'all.

0: answer, go ahead.
1: Foreman, brush it off, over.
0: Foreman, go ahead, say I've answered, go ahead, over.
1: Sure. Get past 20th Street, turn ahead east on the main. Once that 517 clears, I'd like to get by on the main, over.
0: Okay, you should be good to do so. I got the, your guys' main line of lock for the main.
1: Line locked, no DRLs for our move.
0: Correct, as long as you're straight shot out on the main.
1: Copy that, thanks sir. CP 2319 to Interstate 517, over.
2: Yeah, what's up?
1: I'm going to 20th Street. Just seeing it's still okay to get by the main once you clear up there, over.
2: Oh yeah.
1: Oh yeah, okay, full center, thanks sir.
0: Welcome.
3: I don't know about Tobias trying to get hold of him. No answer in the chat, so just come on down. I got one east. They're in 5th Street now. I'll take you. I don't think I have an alternative at this point, so go ahead and come on down. Leave Deer Creek now. They'll be clear by the time you get there. There's 5,000 some feet and they're in 5th Street now. So pull on down. I need you to be clear as soon as possible to try to make this work. Cold

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2: 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Rock Island Yard, I think we're going to head to sell the clear up here.
1: Set up on the west main, the west lead, and the west end of the BN tracks. Also working with the Iowa Interstate 517, 517, and the CP 2319, 2319. Permission eastbound on the BNSF industrial track, 44th Street Rock Island to 7th Street East Moline. Be following the CP 2319. 2319. That'll be after the arrival of the Iowa Interstate 517, 517 at 44th Street Rock Island. And also working with BNSF Foreman Keith. He's working at 41st Street Moline, milepost 177.3. Permission Silvishard. Silvishard work with the Honor State 519, 519. Over.
0: Step 4.
2: 716, that's permission Rock Island Yard. Working with Iowa Interstate Gustav. West end of Rock Island Yard, got derail set up on the west end main track, west lead, west end of PN track. Working with Iowa Interstate 517, 517, CP 2319, 319. And permission BNSF Industrial, 44th Street Rock Island, 7th Street East Moline. Following the CP 2319 after the arrival of the Iowa Interstate 517, and working with BNSF Foreman Keith, 41st Street on the BNSF Industrial, milepost 177.3. Permission Silvis Yard working with Iowa Interstate 519.

0: Iowa.
1: Mercy Barrett, all clear to my own branch, over. All correct, thank you. Dispatch out.
2: Pull down from 7 track. W4 car get on 6 track. Come up here and get these dashboards off the storage. Put them in on 7 track. We'll wait for the PN to take back them. And, grab whatever they got lined up for here. So that
0: on the 716 here on 10 track, I guess when you guys get in the clear, we like to shoot out the east lead and follow that CP over the torch silver. So, over.
2: Alright, understood. Yeah, once we clear you on 7, okay to do so.
0: Alright, sounds good. We'll be on channel 1, over.
2: Alright, sounds good. Here we go. 517 now.

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1: Go ahead, Art.
0: Sir, coming by 44th Street now, I can get by you on the main, over.
1: Come on through, men and equipment are clear, over.
0: Men and equipment are clear, come on through, thanks, sir.
1: That's right.

0: 716, Foreman Keith, over.
1: Go ahead, 716.
0: Hey, I would like to follow that CP job on by you there, coming out of the yard, like following Rock Island, over.
1: Yeah, 716, you can follow them out, over.
0: Okay, follow them on through, thanks. I want to say 716.
1: That's correct, thanks guys, out.

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Or the other option is get in with Foster, maybe. Probably wouldn't mind being joint with you.

0: Over.
1: Oh, just curious if dispatcher's in route into the radio.
0: I don't know, but I'll hit him up for you. Should be able to make it out to Hines. Oh, that's trophies. Yeah, you're going north. Yeah, I'll hit him up. Tell him you're looking to leave. Over.
2: Hit him up for us, dude. There, boss man. We're waiting.
0: Yeah, that's who I thought I was talking to originally. I'll let them both know you're wanting to leave.
3: Come check me at 4 joint 517.
1: Off the side, right?
4: That's correct. You are right.

84. I was surprised that they needed for turnout at 84.

0: Hey, Goody, you on this one?
1: Yeah, go ahead, Dave.
0: Hey, I'm supposed to adjust this BM switch also. What's your guys' plan here?
1: Our first part work should be all down here on the east end, Jake. We won't come back that way again.
0: Okay. All right, perfect. So, yeah, I got about at least an hour down here.
1: Oh, yeah, we'll be out here for at least an hour. BM's going to bring some cars by. We'll be shoving down some tracks on two tracks from the east end to get cars, but we won't come out of the lead on the west end at all.
0: Okay. All right. Sounds good.
1: All right. Here we go.
2: Trainmaster Nelson, Highlander State. Good job stopping for that. I already know that you can proceed. I didn't know you were in front of my job.
3: CT 2319. Yeah, we're all stopped here at 249.
2: All right. Good work on that. I'll remove it. You can proceed.
3: You'll remove it and we can proceed. Thank you.
4: Need to send a complete one for view to control point, so obviously over.

0: Keith and KC, drawbridge and answering Davenport Tower, over.
1: 280 dispatch.
0: 280 CP, 8758, over.
1: Right, CP 8758, got total for you. Like to be parked south if you can. Over.
0: What's your numbers there, over?
1: 70 loads, 27 empties, 9662 on the tons, 6492 on the links, over.
0: All right, what's your fuel situation there, over?
2: We're going to have to get back to you on that, over.
0: Signal indication, CP 198, over.
1: Right, signal indication, thank you.
3: 577, dispatch.
0: CP 7551, go ahead, over.
3: Yeah, we're ready to pull north,
0: yes, total of departing, please, over.
3: 3,000, on.
0: No, you're going to see one at Bettendorf. Over.
3: I will see one at Bettendorf.

0: Carol.
1: I understand the CP 25-1 North over.

0: down for somebody in the queue that came to the 25 and 24. Mission, you're going to need to look about stopping at the Red Ward at 1495. 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
0: That's all
1: set, dude. Contact, see you soon.

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0: You want to shoot for Lobo on the survey. 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
1: Roll by out of the park, west over.
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1: Got that BNSF 3178 today. When we came, like, to run the industrial track, 7th Street East Morning, 17th Street, Rock Island. Rock Island.
0: Hey, BNSF 3178, you have permission westbound on the BNSF industrial track, 7th Street East Moline to 17th Street, Rock Island. Waiting for two eastbound trains. First is a CP2319-2319. And behind them will be the Islander State 716-716. Wait for them at 7th Street East Moline. Working with BNSF Foreman Keith at 41st Street Moline. Outpost 177.3. 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At Rock Island, working with the Honor State 517-517 and Iowa Interstate Gustav. Gustav has derails set up on the west main, the west lead, and the west end of the BN tracks in Rock Island. Over.
1: Okay, BNSF 3178 has permission westbound BNSF Industrial Track, 7th Street East Moline, 17th Street, Rock Island. That'll be after the arrival of two eastbound. First one's a CP2319. Second one's in Iowa Interstate 716. You're waiting for them at 7th Street East Moline. And working with BNSF Foreman Keith at 41st Street Moline, milepost 177.3. Permission Rock Island Yard, working with Iowa Interstate 517. Iowa State Gusta. He's got derails set up on the west main, the west lead, and the west end of the BN track.
0: That is all correct, and I am ready to copy.
1: Okay, I got 15 cars for you, 1-5. You can show a transfer test on 1150 at Barstow by Tucker.
0: Okay, 15 cars, transfer test at 1150 at Barstow by Tucker.
1: Correct, sir.
0: I believe the plan is storage. I thought, yeah, let me check, make sure that's still the plan. All clear of the BNSF industrial track at 7th Street East Moline, and all clear of the Rock Island Yard.
1: That's all correct, over.
0: All correct, thank you. Dispatch you.
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0: 716, good.
2: Pointer State 716, all clear Rock Island Yard, BNSF industrial, 44th Street, Rock Island to 7th Street East Moline. And we're turning around, ready to head back. We can squeak out ahead of this Barstow, over.
0: Okay, Honor State 716, all clear of the eastbound move, 44th Street, Rock Island to 7th Street, East Moline. You now have permission westbound on the BNSF industrial track, 7th Street, East Moline to 44th Street, Rock Island. Running ahead of Barstow, the BNSF 3178. Still working with BNSF Foreman Keith at 41st Street, Moline. Still working with Gustav and the Outer State 517-517 in Rock Island Yard, as well as Barstow, that BNSF 3178. Over.
2: Okay, 716, all complete on the eastbound move. Okay, on westbound, out ahead of the BNSF 3178, Barstow job. 7th Street, East Moline, 44th Street, Rock Island, Rock Island Yard. Working with Foreman Keith on the BNSF Industrial. He's at that 41st Street. And Rock Island, working with Gustav and the Iowa Interstate 517, as well as the 3178 BNSF. Over.

0: Copy that, dispatcher, over.
1: I copy that, that's all correct, over.

0: 716.
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0: You just let us know when you go by 7th Street.
1: We're light power ahead of you. Over.
0: Okay.
2: And I'll say dispatch to be in Barstool.
0: Go ahead, over.
2: 15 can go to the storage track. You'll have to shove the storage track. Over.
0: Okay, 15 to the storage track. We'll have to shove it.
2: That's correct, and I was going to ask if you heard the 716 was running at you, but it sounds like you copied that.
0: Yeah, we got that.
2: Thank you. Catch up.
3: 517 Barstool.
0: Barstool, go ahead.
3: Hey, we just caught the tail end of you guys talking to the veteran. Where are you guys at?
0: Just leaving 7th Street.
3: Alright, we just cleared the storage off for you. I guess we can rock down and wait for your arrival to get your cars. If they're on the rear, you could probably cut them off on the main or something.
0: Yeah, they're on the head today.
3: Alright, yeah, well, I guess we'll give it a shot when we get closer. We should be over here.
0: Alright.
1: Hey, buddy, it's all clear to left end.
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0: 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What's your last number? Inbound or outbound? Got that, we're ready for that.
1: Over. Go ahead, 716. We're headed back the other direction toward Rock Island. Okay to slide on through, over.
2: Yeah, we're kind of shut down for the moment, so come on through, all main equipment in the clear, over.
1: Come on through, all main equipment in the clear, over.
2: That's correct, guys.

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1: RC Gustav here.
0: RC Gustav, good.
1: Yeah, you can show me all clear at Rock Island Yard at this current time,
0: RC Gustav, all clear at Rock Island Yard. D-rails down, men and equipment in the clear.
1: All correct, man.
0: All correct, thank you. Dispatch out.
1: Thanks, though.

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0: Alright, we're getting ready to start pulling up.
1: Come on, Tom.
0: Hey, he said Malbork left.
1: Keep up with

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1: Oh, you were at one time.
0: Idea.
1: I lost, did you?
0: Yep. I think you gotta take a left somewhere.
1: Hey, I'm almost not qualified to Chicago now.
0: Yeah, you'll be going there tomorrow.

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Right.

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1: Go ahead.
0: Yeah, I got a good roll by here at 186.5, mark around 3.
1: Look good, thanks. Have a good day.

0: Glad you got to see me, Tom.
1: I'm glad you got to see me as well.
2: South 3178, set 4 for Keith.
3: 3178, go ahead, over.
2: They're coming out to 55th Street, looking to see if we can get by your location there, 41st.
3: Yes, come on by, westward, medical equipment in the clear.
2: Okay, medical equipment in the clear, okay, bye, thanks.
3: Where's that?

0: 72, man, yards. Lindsay, we coming in next, or we holding out here at Bittendorf?
1: No, I would expect to see you in here next, over.
0: Okay, we'll keep them coming. Landing instructions when you're ready.
1: Oh, I am more than ready. You got mainline in. We're going crossover there to that West Ave Indy. Bring her down to Wapello. I do have a KD working up there at West Ave, so you can give them a shout. RC just stepped inside for a little lunchtime action. And then I've got a cut number if you're ready for it.
0: I'm ready.
1: He'll be coming off with an ICE 67037, roughly 84 cars deep. And we're going to shove that towards track number 4, over. Not quite 81. We're going to shove 4 track, and then there's a block. It should be your head 6 cars. There's a T-box 664672. There's some 4690 Kansas City cars. We're going to shove that towards 16 into the very head car. Shove into 17.
2: Proceed. That's 16 out.
3: Yep, it's all correct.
1: Can't win today. The majority of it goes 4 track. There are 5 4690s near your head end. We're going to put those on 16 track in the very head car. Should be a little tiny stone car going to 17. Over.
0: Head 5, go to 16 track.
1: Well, the head car should go to 17, then the next 5 go to 16, the rest fits in 4. The lift down there at Wapello, if you like, over.
0: Alright, the T-box is going to 17 track. 700786. CRGX 29010 is on the 60.
1: I don't think we have the same list, actually.
0: Alright, copy that.
1: I'll meet you down there when you get here.
0: Alright.
4: I got lights, Thomas. Alright, Dan, you got lights. You have a wonderful day there, Cody. You too, buddy.
0: CP 8908 South, on the chain burger. CP 8908 South. About to take flight of South Bend North, head your way.
5: Yes, sir.
0: Got it. Marker in the hole. Marker in the hole. Depending on what the switches look like in the yard, might need a permission for a restart once over.
5: Oh, yes.
0: Got it. Permission to start, stop, and then 2249.

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2: I'm on the main, or is it time on the two?
3: We came off the main, over.
2: Not expected.
4: Don't forget the Peoria is on 10.

0: clear track 11724 between milepost 100 and Panama at 1234, 1234 hours. On main track 50 miles within these limits, the line locked and checked in the normal position. Check correctly.
1: You have permission on 3A switch, zeroing on the orange.

0: In, Darby. 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
1: We're ahead of them, over.
0: Yeah, we'll stay tucked away here on 2 track. Come on down.
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Say again.

0: 500 channel with me, because I'm not requesting CC-198. This is crossing in between Montpelier and CC-198. Over.
1: Yeah, your track and time request does include CC-198. The request of the further north signal

0: 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Here we go, backing up to
1: you. KT, drawbridge, answer in Riverdale Tower.
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1: K73, go ahead, over.
2: Yeah, on the CP 2319 at East Moline, looking to get a warrant. Let's go, over.

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1: Yes, I'm working on it right now.
0: Okay.
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1: All correct, over.
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1: Sure, Iowa State 716, all clear at the NSF Industrial
0: Track. State 716, all clear at the BNSF Industrial Track, and all clear Rock Allen Yard.
1: That's correct. Have a good one. Yeah, dispatch,
0: yeah, I went to 517,
1: good. Yeah, looking to get permission to BNSF Industrial to 44th Street, Rock Island, 7th Street, East Moline, Silver Yard, over.
0: You still have Silver, so you're done with your westbound move? All done with the westbound move. You now have permission eastbound on the BNSF Industrial Track, 44th Street, Rock Island, to 7th Street, East Moline. Be after the arrival of BN Barstow, the BNSF 3178 at 44th Street, Rock Island. I work with BNSF Foreman Keith at 41st Street, Moline, milepost 177.3. And permission, Silvis Yard. It's Silvis working with the honor state 519-519. Over.
1: Permission on the BNSF Industrial. Could you repeat who I was meeting down there again?
0: It's BN Barstow, the BNSF 3178, 3178 at 44th Street, Rock Island. Over.
1: Roger that. We have permission. BNSF Industrial, 44th Street, Rock Island, 44th Street, Rock Island, 177.3, Foreman Keith, and also 3178 BN, to 7th Street, East Moline, Silver Yard, working with the Iowa Interstate, 519.
0: Keith is at 41st Street, 41. Milepost 177.3.
1: Got permission on the BNSF Industrial, 44th Street, to 7th Street, East Moline. After the arrival of the BNSF 3178, working with Foreman Keith at milepost 177.3, 41st Street. 7th Street, East Moline, Silvis Yard, working at the Iowa State, 519.
0: That is all correct, over.
1: All correct. Thanks for that.
0: Thank you. Are you taking any more cars for Barstow out to Moline, or are they staying on Fortrack? All right, just making sure that was... All right, thank you. Dispatch out.

honored him. What's your dear day? I'll give him a call.

0: 17. Coming by Willie White soon. Alright, thanks. Want that angle clock closed on the other room?
1: That's Interstate 517. Gustav's not in the area. He's in Silva. He was going to call Lovell, see if he can talk to you.

0: radio's coming in pretty scratchy. 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
1: I'm heading down there right now, Michael.
0: Okay, all right, yeah, let me know if I need to make another call.

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0: Wait crew for what? Thought you were coming down the Wapello. Well, in a second, I'll be at Wapello.
1: I know Tony ain't on me. He's not one to sit around.
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1: Dispatch Silver Tower.
2: Mountain State Leopard, dispatch over.
3: Mark Silver.
1: Left, sir, go ahead.
2: Yeah, I need to get permission to Silver Shard over.
1: Mountain State Leopard, permission Silver Shard, working with the Honor State 519-519 and the Honor State 517-517 over.
2: Honor State Leopard, permission Silver Shard, working Honor State 519, Honor State 517 over.
1: All correct over.
2: Just to let you know, we have zero set up on the west end, main, west end of the yard, over.
1: You'll have derails on the west end of the main, west end of the yard, over.
2: That's correct, over.
1: You waiting for the 517, or do I need to let them know?
2: Who is the 517, over?
1: 9 o'clock switcher heading back to Silva's from Rock Island.
2: They're out, over.
1: Like they're right at 44th Street, Rock Island.
2: 44th Street, Rock Island. All right. Yeah, just let them know, and I'll just have to clear up on them, let them through, I guess, over.
1: Okay, I'll talk to him right now.
2: All right, thank you. Aren't they Leffler off?
4: Okay, Master Leffler.
2: Leffler is fine, horse.
4: Hey, when they come down, if you could just let them down the main to the east end, if that works for you, over?
2: Yeah, I'd let them down the main to the east end, over.
4: Yeah, and then we'll get them in somewhere down here to switch.
2: Okay, yeah, I can do that. All right, Leffler out.
4: Thank you.
1: State dispatch to the Honor State 517. Over.
0: Go ahead, over.
1: Work with Honor State Leffler in Silva's yard. He's got to have derail set up on the west end of the main, west end of the yard. Over.
0: Once again, to Silva's, also working with Leffler now. He's got the derail set up on the west end.
1: That's correct, over.
0: Okay, thank you for the info. 517 out.
5: I want to see Marino for the 4900 with the Yannickson, over.
6: Who you calling over that, over?
5: Yeah, in Rock Island, what police is hard to throw, over?
6: Put a 2, Will.
0: That's what I got. Y'all get some Marino?

0: here, Dr. Love.
1: That's 12, over. That's 4-3.
0: On the east end, points right and high, and then it's kind of sticking before it gap, closes the gap in a reverse position. Normal position is pretty good, reverse position.

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1: Mile 4-0-1. No defect.

0: How many did we tell you? Stay up as long as I think I should have. I'm stretching out a little bit here.
1: Fox 2 is on the stop.

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0: anything either, Dylan.
1: Hello, PJ. I let it roll out there. You want me to try it again? You're back there. Make sure you didn't move.
2: Yeah.
1: Yes, I do. All right. Gonna give it a shot again.
3: Up for McKeith, over. What's up, man? Going by Moline siding right now at the east. Like to get by at the east, man, over.
1: Equipment are in the clear. Bring on by, over.
3: You guys are in the clear? Okay, bring it on by. Thanks, man.
1: Thank you. Force it out. Yeah, I'm in not six right now.

0: No, it should. Especially when I got 40 on the flow. What's that?
1: I don't hear anything squealing.
0: Huh. Well, we'll see what happens.
1: Slow and steady, Winston.

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1: There's a little about three cars ago, but I got none on it now.

0: 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He'll just start the air test from there.
1: I got that air slip for that EOP there. CJ. You're clear. I'm going to go back to see if that rear one is loading at all.

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0: 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No, not yet. So you were loading forwards, not reverse.
1: Was he?
0: That explains it. Swap that MU cable around.
1: Yeah, he said that's better off.
0: That's better off.

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1: 4025, go ahead.
0: Yeah, we'll meet one at Warner.
1: Roger, one at Warner.
0: Seven, 7925 West, over.

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1: Dispatch RSA 1170, I'd like to run a couple pieces of equipment off the Milan branch that you're going to drill. So I was looking for 773 Rock Island, 7th Street, Moline, permission on the BN, and also Rock Island Yard.
0: Being Barstow. Being Barstow, go ahead.
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0: BNSF 3178, all clear. The BNSF Industrial Track at 17th Street, Rock Island. All clear, Rock Island. You heard of it.
2: Yeah, and I can get permission after.
0: Okay. RSA Leverington has permission eastbound on the BNSF Industrial Track, 17th Street, Rock Island. To 7th Street, East Moline. Be following the RSA 517 eastbound. Also working with BNSF Foreman Keith at 41st Street Moline, milepost 177.3. And permission Rock Island Yard. Rock Island Yard working with the Interstate 517. 517.

0: Jolene, and Jim Adventure, following the 517, 517 Eastbound, also with her at Keith at 41st Street, Moline, and with the Rock Island 517 and Rock Island Yard.
1: That's correct. Did you need Silvis as well?
0: I'll give you a call for Silvis when we get closer.
1: Good, copy that. And Barstow, go ahead.
2: Have you got the BNSF 551 and like the road eastbound BNSF Industrial Track, 17th Street, Rock Island, 7th Street, Moline, Rock Island?
1: BNSF 551, permission eastbound on the BNSF Industrial Track, 17th Street, Rock Island 2, 7th Street, East Moline, following Iowa Interstate, Leverington. And still working with BNSF Foreman Keith at 41st Street, Moline, milepost 177.3. And permission Rock Island Yard, Rock Island Yard working with Outer State Leverington and the Outer State 517, 517.
2: Okay, the BNSF 551 has permission eastbound BNSF Industrial Truck, 17th Street Rock Island, 7th Street East Moline, following Outer State Leverington. Working with BNSF Foreman Keith at 41st Street Moline, milepost 177.3. Permission Rock Island Yard working with Outer State Leverington, Outer State 517.
1: That is all correct, and then your pickup is 20 cars off of 4-track, and then 37 off the Moline siding, over.
2: Hey, 20 cars off 4-track, and then 37 at Moline.
1: That is correct, over.
2: All right.
1: Dispatch up.
2: We'll say 517, I would say left or over.
3: Tie me on to it. I'll see if I can get a little slack out of it and shut the knuckle.
2: Yes, I would say 517 here at 7th Street. We're told to work with you. We're looking to come in on the west end of the main. That's Silvis, over.
3: Yeah, you're good to do that. I just have, I don't have any D-rails set up on the main right now. I'm going to let you through. The two main switches are line and locked, maintenance locked. So you're okay to come through, over.
2: Understood. Okay to come in on the west end of the main. Silvis, over.
3: That's all correct, over.
2: All right, thank you, Flair. Appreciate it. I would say 517 is out.
0: I'm going to say Leverington, so 517, over.
4: All right, over.
0: Yeah, I'm putting guys joining through permission through Rock Island Yard. We're heading from the Milan branch over to Silvis. You're past 7th Street East Moline, is that correct?
2: All right, we're 7th Street in East Moline right now. Get ready to make the pull.
0: You're at 7th Street East Moline right now.
2: That is correct. At 7th Street East Moline. Get ready to go into the Silvis Yard, over.
0: Copy that. We'll be following you across down the industrial and into the Silvis Yard as well.
2: Yeah, boy.
3: Texas one.

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0: 10 from the southbound. I walked on you, Lindsay. What was that?
1: Just need you to be able to get into 12 track from the southbound.
0: You can.
1: It should fit all in 16, but if you have to, you can cover the switch on the southbound.
0: I'm ready. There's a tip for 12, I'll start it back in. Thank you. You want me to pull you up to 4 first? I can't hear you. 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That's fine. I'm coming back at you. 2 for 12. 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

Thank you.

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1: 5-0-0-9,
0: weird, because I had him as the head two cars on fixed truck.

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1: That's right. 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

0: please?
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You're going to cross over there to that Indy track at Utah. Come up to the bridge. You have two big engines and a little guy on your head end over. Is the two big engines and the little guy third out? Alright, by chance, do you know what the fuel on that second locomotive is? Alright. JD on the K-71 is going to come down, and they're going to take that second locomotive off of you guys once you're under the bridge, over. And if you want, I can give you your work now, or we can discuss it once you're under the bridge, over. You are going to leave the same pulse on the bridge and run up through 6th track, over. Well, on the head end of your train, you're going to hold on to the head 38-ish cars. You should be coming off out of 6th track with a UCIR 20142, over. And then we're picking up part of 8, and then we'll have to shove back through 12 back to the train. Yeah, 12 is the clear track that you can shove back through.

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0: it in, I guess.
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0: I want to go to the crossovers, I guess, stop right here before the bridge.
1: Alright, just making sure you're not going all the way down there.
0: Well, what's that, Kim?
1: Well, you can't do nothing right now, so if you guys want to come in, I'll go grab it.

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1: Foreman Keys, go ahead, over.
0: Yeah, two pieces of maybe some white equipment coming down, being industrial here, about a mile away from you.
1: 3 minute equipment will be in the clear.
0: Come on through 41st, minute equipment are in the clear. Top of that.

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1: Roger that.

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1: Broadcast this time, over. Next direction. Going to
2: 43rd
1: Street. Channel.
2: Oh. It is.
1: Can I get a red zone to cross?
2: Yeah, 519 set, center it off for you.
3: Number 5010.

0: Hey, dispatcher, answering Silva's radio, over.
1: Yeah, dispatcher, State Leverington here. I'd like to get permission, Silva's
0: yard, Silva. Iowa State Leverington has permission, Silva's yard, working with Iowa State 519, the Iowa State 517, and Iowa State Leffler. Leffler has derailed the west-east main and the west-east of the yard, over.
1: Can you tell me again where those derails are?
0: It says W/E on my trade sheet. I would confirm with Leffler where his derails are. It just says W/E main and W/E of yard, over.
1: All right, west end of the yard on the main. I'll get hold of Leffler, thank you.
0: I appreciate it, thank you. Dispatch out.

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1: 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He's coming down to get the big boy. I think he's in the house. I think his plan was to come out with his unit and grab it. Snatcher. See if I can find him on TV.

0: Hey.
1: Are you here?
0: I am. You see that thing in front of you?
1: What was that?
0: See that thing in front of you?
1: Hello, Grandma?
0: Hey.
1: I'll play it.
2: Do this, but I tried them on 4 and 5. I haven't been able to get in touch with them.
3: Oh, they're on 3. They've been looking for you.
2: Alright, well, yeah, I was in the house,
3: it
2: came out, I was on 2, but alright, just still working on 3 over?
3: Yeah,
2: they're on 3. Alright, count 3. 871, head in. 871 to the 261. I gotta get that second motor. How you wanna do this? You just wanna pull high?

0: Mayor St. Levinson to the 519, over.
1: 519, over.
0: Yeah, we have a couple of pieces of equipment coming off of the industrial heading for snow that will be pulling into the west end.
1: We're up on the east end on the eastbound here. We'll finish up an air test. We'll be heading out the east end here in a little bit.
0: Roger that.

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1: Dispatcher, I say Lovers and here, I can give you back 73 Rock Island, the 73D full lane on the Vienna Industrial, and clear Rock Island Yard.
0: Alright, Leonard State Leverington, showing clear Rock Island Yard, showing clear the BNSF Industrial Track at 7th Street East Police, this time over.
1: That is special.
0: Thank you, dispatcher.

0: 5-1, come on through. All men equipment are in the clear right now.
1: Alright, well, I need to come down to 41st Street and pull by and then shove my train in on the siding to grab some more posts.
0: Over.
1: Alright.

0: Stuff 551, Venus Stuff 2.
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0: 551.

0: Hi, Josh. Jeremiah's crew is down here working. They're going to be directing us in.
1: Copy. We're going in to check out this morning, right?
0: Yeah, we'll have to go down the...
2: Hey, Jake, stay west of the crossing. Stay there until that time's out. Over.
0: Roger.
2: It's about 50 foot west of the crossing, then it'll time out. We got to get you set up to get in there. Over.
0: Copy that.

0: 8033 dispatch. Command 8033. I'm wondering what the plan is for us, but what hour and a half is going to
1: be. There's a 2 o'clock dog catch crew meet you at Henderson, over.
0: Alright, dog catch crew is 2 o'clock Henderson, over.
1: Yeah, train ahead of you should have the system.
0: Okay, alright, thank you. SOGCA at mile 158.8215.8.27 for sus. Has authority to enter main track and proceed south SOGCA.

0: Eric, I say Leverton, over.
1: Leverton, go ahead.
0: Okay, we have the main to lead switch line for the lead. You're lined up. You can come in all the way up to this yard crossing where you're going to see this yellow cone. There's a D-rail be in front of you there, over.
1: Copy that. We can come up to that yellow cone on the yard crossing.
0: That's correct. That's a very yellow.
2: Back up 55.
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1: RSA 519, Dispatcher, over.
0: 513, go ahead, over.
1: Yeah, I got DTP 50256, that's addressed at CBVI 12, over.
0: 50256, good DTP, no exceptions, over.
1: All right, 50256, good DTP, no change or exceptions. I'd like you to still have a shot on the RSA 519 if we don't have it already, over.
0: I would state 519 does already have permission to Silvis Yard at this time, over.
1: All right, we do have permission to Silvis Yard on the hour, state 519, and a markup for you when you're ready, over.
0: Are you ready for that markup, over?
1: All right, 519 is our leader, then it's followed by the hour, state 508. I got a 120 loaded, 120, and 9 empties, N-I-N-E. Tonnage is 16,029, that's 16029. Our length is 8584-8584. We are a key train today, and if you need to know, I have phone 2 in my possession, over.
0: Alright, and that's a good copy of the markup, over.
1: Alright, good copy of the markup. We are advancing this for that, these full crew. I guess we'll just see how far we get, see what Kelowna says, and we might hit you up for another warrant, over.
0: All right, well, I will go ahead and start you out with yard limit Silvis to milepost 137, over.
1: All right, I'll take it. I am ready to copy it, over.
0: Track warrant number is 1741-1741, May 13, 13-13-2026, to Iowa Interstate, IAIS 519-519, ECAST on the Blue Island Subdivision. Checkbox 2, TWO, proceed from YL yard limit Silvis to milepost 137, MP137 on the main track. Track warrant number 1741 has one box marked, 2, over.
1: Alright, I got track warrant 1741-1741, dated May 13, 13-13-2026, 2026, add to the Iowa Interstate, IAIS 519-519, ECAST on the Blue Island Subdivision. Checkbox 2, TWO, proceed from YL, yard limit Silvis. 2 milepost 137, MP137 on the main track. Track warrant 1741-1741 has one box checked. Box number 2, over.
0: Track warrant 1741 to Iowa State 519 East is okay at 1437 hours, 1437, dispatcher SJR, over.
1: Track warrant 1741-1741 issued to the Iowa State 519 East. It's okay at 1437-1437, dispatcher SJR, over.
0: That is all correct on track warrant 1741, over.
1: Roger that, all correct on track warrant 1741, over.
0: Thank you, dispatch out.

EAST in reverse position at this time, over. VM Barso, could you repeat, over. I appreciate that repeat. That is correct. Dispatch out.

0: 551 for McKeith, over.
1: Go ahead, 551.
0: Yeah, we're heading back your way, okay, by your location again, over.
1: Yeah, okay, by my location, you guys won't be backing up, will you?
0: No, we won't.
1: Alright, yeah, once you get out, once you get by, I'll set my protection back up.
0: Okay, by your location, you're gonna set protection back up after we get by.
1: That's correct, over.
0: Alright, thanks.

0: definitely sounds like a plan. Just let me know what you would. See you later, over and happy to deliver. I'll see you here shortly. Just pass out. Is your master ready, over?
1: I would have said I'd like to go east, EAST at Kelowna, over.
0: Alright, eastbound at Kelowna, I do have one going to go through there. After one, you're light east, over.
1: Alright, lighten up after one, we're looking for it, over.
0: All correct, thank you. See you next time. See you next time.

Coast 137 at 1453 hours, left 453. All these cats, which is the city for the shoreline, lock the check to normal position. Is that track over? Yeah, normal start time for them is 1430, but it's having a 1300 PM, so if you change the plan on you, I apologize, over.

0: possibly, hopefully, meet them in Muro over.
1: Ground crew to the 519, over.
0: That is correct, over. We'll talk to you there.

0: 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Now you got time, that KU-81 is delaying, I'm down to Mach 15, so you do you.
1: This is 12, over.

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Hello? 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I've got a list for you. Headroom. I've got 7 tracks, I thought it was that clear, 5, 4, 3, maybe not 5. I've got a bunch of clear tracks that work though.

0: to get some action here or what?
1: You want this, buddy? 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Hey, catfish. I'm ready to go whenever you guys are. Two in the clear of the red zone that was established. Take him ahead, 517. I had a guy in the red zone that never cleared up.

0: Yes, I did do a radio check earlier. No one asked me, Kim.
1: ABB, no exceptions, over.
2: Come to that. 50257 is going, no exceptions. I also got a track horn 1741 in my possession. Ready to verify with you when you are over.
1: What's your all-by location? I can get you some more track, over.
2: Track horse number 5,000, 11, 5, 6, 7, 8, 8, 8, 8, 8, 8, 8, 8,
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0: 519 East is okay at 1515 hours, 1515. Dispatcher, SJR, over.
1: 1744, okay to 1515, 1515, SJR, over.
0: That is all correct. On track, we're at 1744, over.
1: Copy, all correct on 1744. Let you know we got phone 7 on us. And we still need TO set up for the Iron State 519, over.
0: All right, I'll get trained to set up your TO for you. They should have it ready in about 5 minutes, over.
1: Copy that, and just to double check, but Iron State 519 does have permission to fill this yard, over.
0: Iron State 519 does have permission to fill this yard at this time, over.
1: Copy that. Iron State 519 does have permission to fill this yard. Appreciate it. Talk to the Cyclona. Iron State 519 East Delta.
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1: You show the BNSF 551, all clear of the industrial attack at 7329, clear Rock Island Yard.
0: BNSF 551, showing clear of Rock Island Yard, showing clear of the BNSF industrial track, and Moline East EAST is moving our position at this time, over.
1: That is all correct.
0: Have a good rest of your day, dispatch out.

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0: 519, over.
1: Can you make sure TO is working for you, over?
0: Yep, stand by, we'll let you know.
1: You are very welcome. We'll talk to you here shortly. Dispatch out. I'm Lucy, dispatcher answering Davenport Radio, over.

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1: 50258, good DTB, no exceptions, over.
0: What about that tri-pole 103167? This is West Lee back.
1: What's that bullet number? It's not telling me it's an exception for you. Over.
0: So now it's 3157, 3157, 1C as a data.
2: Don't check it, 517.
1: That one's showing it should be on your bulletins. Are you not seeing the 3157, over? I apologize. Could you please repeat? There was a dial tone, over.
0: Yeah, 3157, 3157 should be void. I think that's 6. It's flying for the lead down here. I think Trainmaster said it was 6. So, yeah, I was just wondering if that was voided. That's
1: not wondering. Showing me still a good bulletin, but let me get a hold of Berhanky and confirm with him, okay?
0: Okay, appreciate that. Thank you.
2: Four more, 5 minutes.
1: Over. Thursday, Gustav, go ahead, over.
2: Yeah, that bulletin for that west main lead switch at Rock Island, yeah, that is the first for normal. Excuse, over.
1: Alright, we are canceling bulletin number 3157, 3157, milepost 181.37 at Rock Island Yard. The west main lead switch is back line to the main, is that correct, over?
2: Correct.
1: All right, I will get that removed. Thank you.
2: Thank you.
1: All right, 1500 Rock Island switching. Did you copy that? Over.
0: Yeah, 3157 void. I appreciate that.
1: No problem. I appreciate you confirming. Do you guys need Rock Island yard limits? Over.
0: Yeah, Rock Island yard on the
1: Tyler State 716 has permission. Rock Island yard. Looks like you are working alone at this time. Over. Thank you, dispatch out.

0: line up to 10?
1: Bailey's coming down. He's going to line that switch and put one of our locks on it. And he's going to put one of our zeros up in front of us.
0: Okay, sounds like a plan.
1: Just easier to do it that way so we know whose stuff is where.
0: Yep, I don't want to break you guys' routine at all. I just don't know if you guys locked on yourself, and I wanted to trust this for you. Alright, thanks guys. I'm going to head on up.
1: Roger that. Bailey's up there putting their protection back up, that Daryl's back up at that crossing.
0: Okay, Roger.
1: That'll take the west 200 feet of 11 track out of service.
0: You want to get it or you want me to call?
1: I'm trying to get it once you can. I'll get this stuff all buttoned up.
0: Okay, Roger. I'll dial it right now.

0: on Dispatch, Reno Sub 6968 West.
1: Coming back. No, sounded good that last transmission.
0: I'm in the clear.

I can have the RFP, or you can reach out to the RFP. I just know that they said to a combo. How it's all set up, I don't know because I'm not trained on y'all's information. They just said that you would combo it at the shift with the one ahead. Is it Chris Henry who is the system?

Galva, but there's one ahead already, and I think they want you to wait for a moment. You'll have to give me a moment. There's like a lot of trains out here with no plans, but I'm trying to tie the message as fast as I can to get that. I will definitely get back to you as soon as I can get around.

0: Iona State Gov staff. I've got Blue Island Subdivision at milepost 174.1, the west end of Silvis 11 track, 200 feet out of service due to track equipment. Is that correct? Over.
1: All clear.
0: Your bulletin number is going to be 3159-3159. Over. Over.

0: Charlie, say dispatch to the 0900 cell switcher, over. West. Steve Henry is heading that way now.
1: Yeah, I took 200 feet of the west end of 11 track out of service for that surf gang. No problem.
0: Well, did you let both the 09 and the 1500 cell switcher know, over?
1: I'm not for sure who's on the 1500. I have not. I just talked to Buddy there.
0: It has Brown and Burger, over.
1: Okay, I can try over three. I don't think you have three, but I'll try it.
2: F detector, milepost 5.2.0. 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Total axle 3.58 out.

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1: Power 519 East,
0: showing clear of Silvis Yard at this time, over. Thank you, dispatch out. I want to say Thompson, go ahead, over.
2: Mississippi,

Yeah, I think they are. 881, 2020, 37.

0: got a copy, all 900.
1: Go ahead.
0: Yes, sir. Where are you located?
1: The middle of Pietrandria Yard Track 1 right now.
0: Are you heading to the west end?
1: We're heading almost to the west end to get some cars, and then we're going to drag them up to the east end.
0: Okay, are you coming up to the cliff end?
1: Eventually. Feel a while.
0: We're supposed to reach through yet. I guess we could reach through yet, but crew vehicle or something, maybe?
1: You got a 4Runner sitting at the crossovers if you're coming from that way.
0: Yeah, we'll grab it. We'll meet at the east end of 1. We'll just grab that car.
1: Alright, I'm not sure if you looked at this stuff, but I'm thinking switching it involves getting across from the front as normal. I plan on doing that once we got up there, but if you can do it, that'd be cool.
0: Yeah, I'll do that.

Clearance, 517. Let's turn it off, 517.

0: want you on this one?
1: Yeah, go ahead.
0: Where are you at?
1: Bringing you your car, picking up Jay, and grabbing those guys when they get to this end of one.
0: Where's the yard vehicle at?
1: I'm bringing it back to pick up Jay. Want me to just come and get Liz or not yet?
0: Need what Buddy has to block the stuff.
1: Oh, yeah, yeah, I'm gonna do that. I was just asking if you had it or not. If not, that's fine. Do the same plan.
0: Actually, no, it looks like they're cleaning up at the west end.
1: Okay, do you want me to come in or no?

0: we can drag handbrake. Come on up here. You're clear. Come on.
1: Here, Lamont. Behind it.
2: Great. I don't know. I know you've got a pretty tight ship here. But them cars we put on 5, I mean, they're at the east end, but they're the only thing in there. I don't know if that'd save anybody time, you know, just running down late 5 track later, you know.
1: Come down this end so they can swap with you.
2: Alright.
3: Alright, I'll meet you across from the depot there.
4: All these tracks for the depot to the timeline lock of Texas and open this is that track over.
2: Perfect, 5-9, 2-0, 2-0, 2-0, 2-0, 2-0, 2-0, 2-0, 2-0, 2-0, 2-0, 2-0, 2-0, 2-0, 2-0, 2-0, 2-0, 2-0, 2-0, 2-0, 2-0, 2-0, 2-0, 2-0, 2-0, 2-0, 2-0, 2-0, 2-0, 2-0, 2-0, 2-0, 2-0, 2-0, 2-0, 2-0, 2-0, 2-0, 2-0, 2-0, 2-0, 2-0, 2-0, 2-0, 2-0, 2-0, 2-0, 2-0, 2-0, 2-0, 2-0, 2-0, 2-0, 2-0, 2-0, 2-0, 2-0, 2-0, 2-0, 2-0, 2-0, 2-0, 2-0, 2-0, 2-0, 2-0, 2-0, 2-0, 2-0, 2-0, 2-0, 2-0, 2-0, 2-0, 2-0

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1: The 9-8 yard, over.
0: Trying to make sure this radio works. We've been ringing them up out here, sitting at the crossovers there. I hear 181.

0: その私それやる。
1: Whenever some came in behind you, and you have that case in your one crossing over the low track right now.

0: State Leffler, dispatch over.
1: Okay, 1 State Leffler, go ahead, over.
0: 2103 service yard, time, I'll be right down.
1: Hi, 1 State Leffler, showing clear of service yard. All derails are down and all men and equipment are in the clear at this time, over.
0: That's all correct, over.
1: Have a good rest of your night, dispatch out.
2: Go ahead, over. We get set up for the CB 8645, 8645.
3: CB
2: 8645,
3: got you set up for it, over.
2: And we'd like permission on the industrial truck between South Carolina and CB 8645.
1: Okay, 1 State Leffler,
2: showing
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2: Copy,
3: 8645,
2: permission on private industrial truck. 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
3: over.
2: Correct, over. We'll be out there.

0: how many cars do you expect to be doing?
1: Alright, 181, you said you're coming through Buffalo, over. Alright, you got mainline in. I do have K71 that just crossed over from the main out to the flow track there. But mainline to the bridge, you need TGBOs, over. Alright, you need any metros, or are you good on those and UPs? Alright, we'll meet you under the bridge, over.
0: DCFX, Papa Charlie.

0: 1300 Silva Switcher has permission.
1: Tim Silvas, you're working with, I would say 517. And I would say it's, let's see here, it looks like the 1500 Silva Switcher at this time, over.
0: 1300 Silva Switcher has permission to Silva Switcher, working with the hour, say 517 and 1500 Silva Switcher.
1: That is all correct, over.
0: All correct, thank you. 1300 out.

Clear canceling bulletin number 3149, milepost 2.13, the Annalisa and Aluja Spur is back in service at this time, over. Global shows clear of the Milan branch, derails are down, embedded equipment are in the clear at this time, over. Alright, thank you. Dispatch out. I'm going to say dispatch the 1500 Rock Island switcher, over. Rock Island switcher, over.

You're not going down to the Andalusian Spur, are you? Over. Just when you're able to, we're going to cancel a bulletin. Over. Canceling bulletin number 573157 on the Iowa City subdivision. The West Main to lead switch. Oh, I'm sorry. It is actually 3149. 3149 we are canceling now. The Andalusian Spur is back in service at this time. Over.

department doesn't tell me the exact bulleted wordage, but they just put it back in service. It was a switch on the Andalusia spur, over. I appreciate you, dispatch out.

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0: 61, you're good for 50, 5-0, over.

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I mean, I'm asking you with 150 cars. I just need not, imagine 96, 86 on the footage. What's your footage going to be?

0: Charlie, I'm good.
1: All right, three right and back 25-17.
0: On board, we'll get you guys that signal eastbound here momentarily. And then just also as info, I'm not sure what the previous call was for this train, but I'm not sure if they stole it for something else, but it got recalled out for 1750 over. Thank you guys. CNSF, CNSF.

something for her as well.

0: is closing right now, the Z train's going to come in, change the path,
1: and then I'll get you guys out right

0: Out and nobody's on that left side, over.
1: Appreciate it.
2: 181.

0: of the way, just to be sure of what I got. I think she wants it built in one. I think that's why she said it that way. We can still probably use five, but I don't know. I think we can use five to pull it down, and that way the Kranix will be on the western when we take them to the base. I think that's her whole point of it.
1: Tell me to pull it out, so you've got to watch.
0: Yeah, that's fine. I am clear of the zone. If you want to start pulling on it, I can map with it.
1: That's clear. Pull them out easy.
0: Yeah, we'll probably end up putting it in one, Jody, just so it's built in one. I think she wanted it out of there for when we both started to fill out. Plus, we'll not be in your track. We tied it to it.
2: Where it is, under us.
0: Yeah, I am. Just that it's blocked, so... Only thing I'm going to do on this end possibly is kick the Cypress out so they block, and then shove it all back into five, and then I'll go down the other end and grab it. So if you want to put the pick in five, I guess that's fine. We'll shove it all into one.
2: No, you're going to shove it into one. So then.
0: Yeah, I think that's smarter because we'll have to kick Granite out from that end anyway.
1: Plus, it's going to be an end way to shove it into one. So it doesn't matter. Burn out or whatever.
0: Yeah, I get it, yeah. Either way, I guess if you pull it all the way out, it's right, we'll just take it to one.

0: Mode, UP-7961.
1: One extra touch for me, officer. Keep going, we'll go to one.
2: Okay, shove into one.

0: being shoved in, they can start doing stuff and sometimes even make them have to lead back.
1: Well, that's fine, but I like 10 because it's easier to grab off the lead, but yeah, either way.
0: Light bullet all the way out again. We got to go over to the whole air test and go along those cranes and take over with us to the fill outs or whatever.
1: Alright, that's fine.
0: We
1: got a car to take out the block. Yeah, that's fine.
0: Yeah, that way they can come out and get that one tacked on while we're running down to you and everything again.
1: Alright.
2: And bring it up to the pass.
1: That hurt my brain.
3: Yeah, that's the most work I've heard over 12 cars ever.

0: cross that council bluff off the list, Jody. I have it.
1: But 12 cars and 5 empty tracks?
0: Yeah. Set up for success. 5 stars, 5 17.

0: I owner state dispatcher answering Davenport Radio, over. Silence is 17th Street, Rock Island, working low at this time, over. That is all correct, over. I want to say dispatch to Silvis Radio, over.
1: Yeah, CPK 73, CP2319, over.
0: CP 2319, go ahead, over.
1: Yeah, looking for permission on west on the BNSF industrial track.

SCP-2319 has permission on BNSF Industrial Track westbound from 7th Street East Marine to 17th Street Rock Island. You are working with BNSF Foreman Keith. He's at 41st Street Marine, milepost 177.3. The lead east, EAST, is in the reverse position at this time. Other than that, you are working alone. And then permission Rock Island Yard, working with the Island State 716 at that time, over.

0: Yeah, so that 716 also had permission to be intercepted. It's on track 44th Street, Rock Island, to 17th Street, Rock Island as well. So just check with them when you get down there, over.
1: Okay, understood. Thank you.

0: turn to the left and grab 5 and double it over to 1 and then we're at on the right hand.
1: We have everything at 5 though.
0: Yeah, but I mean, we could just run to the west end right away and then send this for west end.
1: Oh, yeah, yeah, 100%.
0: Yeah, okay.
1: Which, the list was, it was ranked but slightly off. We'll have to make a couple moves to actually block it. A couple more moves than she said.
0: Eh, whatever.
1: Yeah, it'll get done, whatever.
0: Watch it all down the west, and we've been there a little bit ago.

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1: And we're heading westbound, leaving 7-2.

0: 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You're starting Davenport Radio, over. Hi, Interstate 716 to and clear of the BNSF industrial traffic to and clear Rock Island Yard at this time, over.
1: The new authority to enter main track to the Blue Coast and for CDs, over. And 7961 is past the location of the end in the south.
2: I don't plan on it, but if I do, I will get a hold of you.
3: I appreciate it. Thanks, sir.

calls. 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The bridge is closing right now, so you'll follow the LBG.

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0: NSF, change the main line dispatch to the NSF 9174 West. Hey, is this still the original crew that's dead at 1800?
1: Okay.
0: Hopefully somebody will be there in a matter of minutes to relieve you. Okay, perfect. Yeah, I couldn't take you there because the CSX gal is there and they didn't know which one they were going to take first. Nothing's ever set in stone, so. All right, perfect. Thank you.

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1: Driving ahead, 4 stops, 917.

and signal indication when you're ready. What time are y'all on duty? Got it. 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
1: 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Over there right now.

0: Sierra, about 17.
1: Are you crossing from Illinois to Iowa?
2: That is correct, Illinois to Iowa. Five cars, nothing over 132,000.
1: Five cars, nothing over 130. Give me a second. Authority to enter our main track to the Blue Coast and proceed. As long as those two members agree.

0: Okay, CP2213, you have permission to take the signal as you get it from to go from Illinois to Iowa.
1: 2319,
0: that is correct. This morning, were you the 2213?
1: We were not. We were always the 2319.
0: Okay, I'll just change this to one. Yes, you have permission to take the light as you get it.

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Patrick 12, over.

0: Buster 12, can you say 6394, over?
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0: CP 2319, go ahead, over. CP 2319, show clear Rock Island Yard, show clear to meet us up industrial track at this time, over. Have a good rest of your day, dispatch out.

0: How many cars do you have for me, over?
1: Five, over.
0: Alright, let's make it easy. Let's shove in to West Ave 3. There are currently five cars in West Ave 3, over.
1: Copy. Shove in to West Ave 3. Five cars in there, right?
0: And you can leave your power in there as well, then, over.
1: Alright, anyone else?
0: Nah, I call you, over.
1: All right, lunch. Thank you.

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1: 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I got them on one track for you. I don't know where you put the rest of your tracks. 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
0: All right. 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

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Anybody else Davenport Tower, over? Drop it, Joe.

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guys aren't going back into the fight, right? 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

0: Roger, clear that for good radio. Going to Freak, 065. Hey, that is on Freak.
1: Okay, yeah, I got those. I was just seeing what track he started that on.

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guys doing? 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

0: Dispatcher 12 EP 6394, over. Okay, the Oak Creek crew just called and said to spot at Gate City at Sterling.
1: Yeah, I'm picking up what you're
0: putting down. Gate City. But you know where that's at. Said it was a bit away, no. They just wanted to do that so you don't block those crossings.